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Hey, what's going on for your Taco Tuesday? It's Hayes. I'm checking in. You and me, a couple hours. Good music on the radio together. I'm in. By the way, you're about 3 minutes away from Sabrina Carpenter and House Tour.

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1: What's the word for a Tuesday night? What are you excited about? What's happening? What's on your agenda?
2: Gonna go see a movie.
1: Okay. My daughter went over the weekend and saw Odyssey and said it's phenomenal. So, listen, we all know what Spider-Man's doing. It's crushing the box office still. We know that Toy Story 5 is still up there, but if you haven't gone to see Odyssey yet, I'm hearing big time things. So enjoy your movie experience. Extra butter and extra salt, please. Somber's on the way back to friends. We got Ariana Grande and Hate That I Made You Love Me coming up.
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1: Anybody else see that TikTok of the guy who got challenged to sing Justin Bieber as Justin Bieber was walking by on the street? Now, I went straight to the comments because I'm like, is that real? Was that real? Is that Justin Bieber? First of all, was it real? I guess you have to ask that every time you look at a TikTok nowadays. But was it really Justin Bieber? Some people said, hey, the guy didn't walk like Justin Bieber. I'm like, you know Justin Bieber that well if you know how he walks. And some people says, yeah, it was Justin Bieber. I thought that was pretty cool. Hey, on the way, we got Olivia Rodrigo drop dead. We got Miles Smith coming up. And don't forget tonight, 9 o'clock, the iHeartRadio Top 9 at 9 is going down.
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1: 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I got some shout outs. Man, we got the top nine coming up at 9 o'clock tonight. 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

93. 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That way you're always just one tap away from all this great stuff.

0: XL93. Where's my fans of Somber? Hey, we want to send you to L.A. to see Somber in concert. We'll fly you out there, put you in a hotel. 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And then, get this, you'll be able to go meet Somber. 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You got to be creative, right? 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And next thing you know, you can be jet setting off to Los Angeles to see Somber in concert.
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1: 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Tell me what songs should be in the countdown. We got 6 more songs to go. Where will Ariana Grande place? Will Beaches show up in the countdown? We're going to find out in minutes. 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
1: 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All right, all about it. The iHeart Top 9 at 9 tonight. It is Hayes. Thanks for hanging out with me on the radio. Reminder that tomorrow, 9 o'clock, you could be getting a trip for two to the iHeart Radio Music Festival presented by Capital One. Throw in $1,000. Give it up for my girl, Audrey Hobart. This is Sumi, and it's in at number 4. The iHeart

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Hey, if you want to go check out Somber in Los Angeles, we want to fly with a friend out there. 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This is his latest. In at number two, it's

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1: 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Give it up for Ariana Grande. Did you notice two songs in the countdown? Living Her Best Life on the radio. We appreciate her music, and obviously you do too, because two songs in the countdown is pretty cool. It is Hayes on a Tuesday night. Do not forget, if you want to go to the iHeartRadio Music Festival presented by Capital One, we're going to be back on your radio tomorrow. Wake up with us 9 a.m. We'll give you a keyword. You'll text in that keyword. You could win a trip for two and $1,000. All right. Sabrina Carpenter is next.
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1: All right, Simpson fans, you guys got some news this week. If you're a fan of Simpsons, it was announced the sequel to the Simpsons movie will be titled The New Simpsons Movie. We always say keep it simple when it comes to The Simpsons, right? Well, the new Simpsons movie is set to be released September 3rd of 2027. The original Simpsons movie made about $536 million back in 2007. So it's been a minute, but they've got the sequel ready to launch.
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0: 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What's up? It's Hayes. Just a little reminder that we got something cool happening on the iHeartRadio app tonight. If you haven't done it yet, you can enter to win your way in to see Somber in Los Angeles. Thanks to AEG and Somber. We're going to give you front row seats. You'll get to meet Somber. 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It's that easy. So good luck. All right. We got Olivia Dean on the way. We got Kehlani Folded coming up.
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Hey, we got the new hit list coming up. Some of the best new music out there for you to enjoy just after 11 o'clock. 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
1: Happy Tuesday night. I'm so happy I get to rock with you this hour. I've been struggling with laryngitis, but I feel better, right? Right? On everything. We're at New Hit List. I'm at La Crystal Rosas. We're in a vibe to the world of new music discovery. Let's get some Teddy Swims in here. It's called Mr. Know-It-All. She

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2: 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I'm getting over my laryngitis. I'm sounding a lot better, right? On everything. I'm at La Crystal Rosas. We're at new hit list. Let's let the artists be in charge of the vocals coming up. Stella Lefties is going crazy. Niall Horan, some Taylor Swift. 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
1: 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I'm Crystal Rosas. 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
2: What's up, Crystal Rosas? 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Keep up the good work, you guys.
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1: That was Charlie Puth reply to this, wrapping up on the new hit list. More on the way, though. I'm back tomorrow night at La Crystal Rosas, Ariana Grande.

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0: 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All right, let's talk about how you can win a trip to see Somber in LA, which would be amazing. This is Katie. All right, so here is the deal. Somber, we want to get you to LA. 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And of course, Somber. Thanks, Somber. 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
1: 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I'm telling you, nothing can get past Ariana Grande fans, because as she's on her Eternal Sunshine tour, they noticed a new tattoo. And it's like, wait, Ariana, where have I seen that before? I've got the story for you next.

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1: Don't forget to tell your smart device to play XL93 on iHeartRadio. Oh, see, I think that's adorable. This is Katie. And it looks like Ariana Grande and Ricky Alvarez are more back on than ever. Because fans spotted that Ariana Grande debuted a new tattoo. It appears to be a matching tattoo. Listen.
2: 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Arianators quickly realized Ariana isn't the only one wearing those words. Ricky has the same phrase tattooed in the same spot, which he showed off in a July 2025 Instagram post, although his is written in a different font, leading fans to believe the couple now share matching ink.
1: That is so cute. You know, Ariana Grande, that girl loves love.
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1: I did not know this about Taylor Swift. She has won the most MTV VMAs of anyone ever, coming as a surprise to absolutely no one. And they just announced the VMA nominations for this year. Let's talk about it next.

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1: You know, this shouldn't be surprising to me that Taylor Swift has won more MTV VMAs than anyone in the span of ever. So she's won 30 VMAs. But for this year, for the VMAs, which is going to be September 27th, you can watch it on MTV, CBS, you can stream it on Paramount Plus. Actually, it's Madonna who is leading this year in nominations. So Madonna is up for 11, Taylor Swift for 9. We don't really know like who's performing yet and who's hosting, but obviously we'll keep you posted on all of that good stuff.
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1: All right, let's talk about Halloween candy.
0: Dude, I'm so bad this time of year. I legitimately will hoard Halloween candy. And I'll like buy it and I'll be like, oh, it's for the trick-or-treaters. And then I eat it all and then I have to buy more. But Reese's is releasing a new Halloween pumpkin bowl exclusively on Amazon. And I'm sorry, how big is it?

0: We are the Forks Hit Music Station, XL93. All right, let's talk Halloween candy. This is Katie. Okay, so Reese's, they are releasing a new Halloween pumpkin bowl exclusively on Amazon. And it is almost 61 ounces. Yes. The 60.9 ounce container includes 110 snack size treats. So you get the Reese's pumpkins, the Reese's ghosts pieces, and peanut butter cups. Fans are already reacting to the Reese's filled pumpkin, saying that they need it immediately, which, I mean, obviously. Hey, twin, when is this even available? I don't know. We'll keep you posted. Oh, that's cute. I'm looking at the bin right now. Okay, it's going to be on Amazon soon. Okay, I'll take soon.
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KXL 93. Coming up later this morning, more chances for you to win that trip to Las Vegas. And then next month, you could be at our iHeartRadio Music Festival presented by Capital One. BTS, you are going to see Benson Boone, Cardi B. You also win $1,000, so that's coming up later today.

0: KXL 93 at the Forks Hit Music Station. This is Katie and a massive announcement from the Jonas Brothers. Ah, I love this. All right, so the Jonas Brothers, they just announced their Burning Up tour all over again. It's coming to a city near you. They just dropped dates that will literally take them from coast to coast. And you can get more info at jonasbrothers.com. But this was on their YouTube channel with the announcement. Take a listen.
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The home of Trevor D. in the Morning Show, XL93. 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
1: And the Greenville County Coroner's Office in South Carolina, they have already turned around an autopsy report within 24 hours on 36-year-old actress Hayden Panettiere. So this is NBC with more on this story.
2: The coroner's office completed its autopsy and says there was no signs of foul play or any physical trauma that could have contributed to her death. We know emergency crews were called to an apartment complex in Greenville, South Carolina on Sunday afternoon, and they found her in cardiac arrest. They say they tried to give life-saving measures, anything to resuscitate her, but they were unable to. The investigation into her death continues. The coroner in South Carolina says there are certain testing and studies they are still doing to ultimately get them an answer.
1: So people are saying that is usually, you know, waiting for toxicology reports. So we're going to keep you up to date more on this story about Hayden Panettiere. It's so sad.
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1: So it's according to a new report and what babies and pets have in common. Well, I mean, obviously, they're super cute. But there's something else. And I was like, you know what? That actually tracks. This is Katie. So we're going to talk about it in 5 minutes.

0: XL93. You know, once you think about it, it's like, that does sound right. This is Katie. So this is a new U.S. News and World Report poll revealing that the name Bella ranks as America's top dog name. But it's also the top name for a human girl as well. So Isabella is way up there. Leo is a very popular name for cats, but also for human boys. Chloe is the same. So we're naming our kids and our pets the same thing. I mean, they are good names, though.
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0: 93. So there's a story that is trending out of Kentucky. And as it turns out, loving KFC, specifically, and I don't know what it is about it, but like KFC the next day, KFC leftovers, it is not a unique experience. And her name is Kendra North, and she knows because a bear broke into her house while she was asleep to eat her KFC leftovers. So Kendra lives next door to her sister, and her sister saw it happen, was like blowing up her phone in the middle of the night.
1: My sister started calling me at like 5 in the morning, and I declined her at least twice, and she just kept calling. And I answered the call, and she was like, bro, there's a bear, and it just walked out of your house, and it came down your steps. It came and looked at me dead in the eyes on my side of the yard.
2: North says she thinks it must have been a big bear.
1: My table is really thick glass, and it completely shattered it. Ooh. She said she actually heard the table shatter from inside her house, and she thought that it was a car wreck outside.
2: North says the bear was drawn into her house because she had left her leftovers on the table.
1: I'm a little sad over my KFC.
0: I mean, honestly, I would be too. I love KFC.
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1: Did you see one of Britney Spears' son is a model now? Made his Paris Fashion Week debut. Is this Jaden? Yep, Jaden's the model. And owning the runway. Good for him. That's exciting.

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1: Okay, I don't know about you, but love, love, love the Traitors. Alan Cumming is literally 10 out of 10, fantastic host.
0: This is Katie, and this is Traitors New Blood. It just dropped a new trailer. It's going to be here September 17th to NBC, the next day on Peacock. So usually they do it with, like, reality stars, like people who are, like, Real Housewives, Survivor, Big Brother, whatever, whatever. Well, now this is, it's just normal people. It's normies, but it still looks so good. Hence why it's called New Blood. Take a listen.
2: Behold, the Traitors, New Blood. You're all ordinary Americans, but there's nothing ordinary about my castle.
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1: Oh, we are celebrating a fun food holiday for today. It is August 19th. It's National Potato Day. I'll take it. Fried, air fried, mashed. We love a potato moment.

0: The home of Trevor D in the Morning Show, XL93. This is Katie. Checking in with Haley. Look at you up with the workout. That's amazing. So then when you're done at the gym, are you in the office today or you have to work?
1: Yeah, I work for myself and business has been great, so can't complain.
0: 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What do you do?
1: Graphic design and web design.
0: Oh, very cool. And then do you work from home?
1: Yeah.
0: Oh, so many sweatpants. So many.
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5: 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The showdown that's coming up. Game Show Wednesday. New waiting by the phone. We've got a trip to Mexico. 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The keyword you need to win. Lots of stuff coming up. It's the Wednesday Fred Show. We're halfway there. Good morning. Thanks for having us on the radio, the iHeart app, YouTube, Facebook, TikTok, Instagram, and Twitch. 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

0: left waiting by the phone? It's the Fred Show.
1: Hey, Carly, good morning. Welcome to the show. How are you?
2: Good. How are you?
1: Doing okay. What's going on with this guy, Stefan? Or is it Stefan? Are we going with Stefan? It's Stefan. Okay. Stefan. I don't know. Stefan. Just, I mean, that would be fabulous. But anyway, it says Stefan. So you, how did you meet Stefan? Tell us about, if it's Stefan, I might know what the problem is. But anyway, how did you meet Stefan? And tell us about any dates you've been on and then where things are now.
2: Okay. So we met on Hinge. Totally normal. We went on one date. So after he matched, he asked me if I wanted to go to one of the days of Lollapalooza with him because he had an extra wristband. And I was like, absolutely, yes. I would love to.
1: Okay.
2: So we were having a really good time until I went to the bathroom and I came out of the bathroom and he was just gone. Like, he didn't answer any of my calls or texts and he hasn't spoken to me at all since then.
1: So he's up, yeah. He's out, and I mean, huh. Are you sure he left or did you lose him? Because Lollapalooza is like, it's a very big place. You know, tens of people attend this thing every year. And by tens, I mean hundreds of thousands. So is there any way that you lost him in the crowd? Like, were you guys trying to watch Two Friends or Sabrina Carpenter? And then, you know, I don't know. He got mesmerized by the drones and you never saw him again?
2: I mean, it's possible, but he didn't answer any of my calls or texts. And I called and texted him a bunch.
1: Yeah. I mean, there's not a lot of cell phone coverage there, I've found. I'm trying to come up with a reason why hopefully he didn't ditch you, but you're saying that it looks like he ditched you.
2: Yeah, it does. And I'm just a little confused.
1: And when you look back on this,
2: really well.
1: But when you look back on like conversation and everything up until that point, I mean, everything was cool. You guys were getting along fine. The conversation was good. No strange topics. I mean, these are all questions that I ask every week and people don't tell the truth. But I mean, overall, though, you were feeling a good vibe. You're genuinely surprised this guy ditched you at Lollapalooza, which is very uncool, by the way.
2: Yeah, definitely. I don't understand what happened. Like, it was going well, for sure.
1: Okay. Well, let's see if we can get this guy, Stefan, on the phone. We're going to play a song, come back. We'll call him. You'll be on the phone, too. The hope is that we can straighten this out and set you guys up on another date and pay for it. Sound good?
2: Yeah, sounds good.
1: Let's see what happens next. Part two of Waiting by the Phone after this song on The Fred Show.

0: Are you coming in or what?
1: Good morning. It's the Fred Show, part two of Waiting by the Phone. Hey, Carly.
2: Okay.
1: All right, welcome back. You're right over there, Carly? I mean, energy's low. I know you're disappointed, right? You're bummed because this guy, Stefan, you went to Lollapalooza with him. You met on the dating app. You felt like everything went really well, except he ditched you at Lollapalooza. You didn't get lost in a crowd. You reached out to him. You tried to get a hold of him. He didn't respond, and you haven't heard from him since. I mean, you could even argue that you got separated and he didn't have any cell phone coverage, but then he could have texted you later and been like, oh, my God, I'm so sorry, but that didn't happen. Either.
2: No, it's been nothing since then, and I'm pretty bummed about it.
1: Yeah, I get that. Well, let's call him and figure this out. Good luck, Carly.
2: Thanks.
3: Hello?
1: Hi, is this Stefan?
3: Yeah, this is Stefan. Who's calling?
1: Hey, good morning, Stefan. My name is Fred. I'm calling from the Fred Show, the morning radio show, and I have to tell you that we are on the radio right now, and I would need your permission to continue with the call. Can we chat for just a second on the air? You can hang up anytime.
3: Yeah, sure. What's going on?
1: Well, thank you very much for calling on behalf of a woman who said she met you on Hinge, the dating app. Her name is Carly. You guys went to Lollapalooza. Do you remember Carly? I hope.
3: Yeah, I remember Carly.
1: So what happened? Because we just spoke with her and she, you know, said that she had met you on the dating app and you matched and you chatted and you agreed to go to Lollapalooza together and you did. And she felt like the vibe was good. Everything was going great. And then you guys were separated and she hasn't heard from you since. So it would look like you ditched her at Lollapalooza, which is not a very nice thing to do.
3: All right. If you really want to know, it's actually kind of gross, but I can tell you.
1: I think we all really, really want to know. I'm not sure if I do, but I do. You know what I mean?
3: Yeah, no, you'll decide after. Listen, we were having a great time. It was super fun. And then we went to the porta potty. She needed to use it. And she's inside. I'm waiting outside for her. And I got a text from her that says, come in here. And so I was like, is everything okay? Like, I thought maybe she's having a medical problem or something. Turns out she wanted me to go into the porta potty to hook up.
1: Okay, absolutely not. Absolutely not. That's, you know what? That right there, that is how you get yourself ditched at Lollapalooza. That right there.
4: Or get pink eye.
5: Yes.
1: Right. Or some sort of
4: respiratory issue.
1: Some sort of rash that you don't know. What? Oh. That is the least sexy place on the planet. And I assume this was nice ones, right? Even that's gross. But this wasn't like one of the VIP air-conditioned ones, right? This is like a porta-potty.
3: Yes, it's like a hole in the ground where all the smells are coming up. Like, I don't want to kiss someone. I don't even want to use it myself. You know what I mean? I avoid them at all costs, let alone to hook up with... I
1: gotta be on the verge of a bladder explosion to do that.
5: Yes.
1: Like, we have to be in dire, dire circumstances in order for me to be, to go in there just to use the restroom.
3: Exactly. I think I am so, so turned off by it. Like, the opposite. It is, it's disgusting to say the very least. And so I ran out of there before she could even come out because I was like, I don't know how to respond to someone who thinks this is a good idea. So that
1: may have been a little dramatic, but still, that is disgusting. And let me bring Carly in. I forgot to mention Carly is here. Carly, I'm all for a little improvisational fun. You know, we find a nice dark corner or a bush, you know, or I don't know, hide behind a tree or something. I don't know, but a porta potty?
2: Let me get this straight. So you're mad because a girl wanted to hook up with you, is what I'm hearing.
1: In a porta potty.
3: That's what you hear?
2: Yeah.
3: Okay.
1: A porta potty.
3: In a porta potty. You missed a really important detail.
1: I am appalled.
4: He can't rest.
1: I cannot rest. I mean, there was no better idea. You could have even, can you leave and go back? I don't know. There has to be a better place. There has to be a better way. I mean, that is a very disgusting place in general, even to use it for what it's intended.
4: In and out.
3: It's honestly such a red flag for me. No fun. Are you kidding me?
1: I'm no fun. Okay. I don't want listeria. I don't know what. I'm trying to think of whatever random disease you can give him in there.
4: Yeah.
1: No, no, no, no, no, no, no, no. Uh-uh. I don't even want. You could even find me a new one. A clean one. And I still don't want it. It's humid. It's hot in there. It's gross. No.
0: That's true. Nobody.
1: It is not sexy.
3: I don't want to hook up in like a nice bathroom. I truly, not any kind of bathroom where I know what...

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1: A former gang member, who works security for Suge Knight, says he knows who was involved the night Tupac was shot, but he refused to name names in court. And this, when you listen to these names, I feel like I'm talking about like a mob movie, but James McDonald is what he goes by, testified yesterday in the murder trial of Dwayne Keefe D. Davis, making it clear he was only there so he didn't get fined, a.k.a. because he was subpoenaed. When Keefe's lawyer pushed him about who knew what happened, he fired back and said, quote, "I know everybody that was there," but refused to elaborate. At one point, he addressed Keefe D directly, saying, "Talk to your lawyer, man. This dude is tripping. I don't want to send him to prison, even though we don't like each other. You're asking me questions that can hurt him." Man, nothing is more loyal than a gang member, let me tell you. He did say that after Tupac was killed, a gang war erupted in Compton, and Orlando Baby Lane Anderson, the man prosecutors allege actually fired the final shot, became the target. People wanted to kill him, he testified. Remember, prosecutors are alleging that Keefe D obtained the gun, directed the 1996 revenge shooting, and was riding in the caddy when Anderson opened fire. Davis has pleaded not guilty, and his defense argues his later claims about involvement were fabricated for attention and money, which, okay, for sure. I mean, you played yourself. Moving on to Sweet Hayden Panettiere, her final project, or one of them, has been released following her death over the weekend at just 36 years old, and it is an emotional campaign for PETA that she filmed just weeks before she died. In the video, she crams herself into a bathtub to demonstrate the confinement that dolphins experience in marine parks, urging people not to buy tickets to facilities that keep dolphins in small tanks. Can you imagine their frustration, their trauma, their depression? She says, "We can end this, you and me." The campaign was personal for her, actually. She had been outspoken and advocated for dolphins since she was just 18, when in 2007 she paddled into waters off Taiji, Japan, and she actually confronted dolphin hunters during their annual slaughter, for lack of a better word, an incident later covered in the Oscar-winning documentary The Cove.
2: See, here's the good news, guys. SeaWorld doesn't need the dolphins anymore because they got Too Short, they got Ashanti, they got, you know, who else do they have over there? They got Yin Yang Twins playing on the weekends. Yeah. It's completely lit. I really want to go to one of these things. You got people bringing their kids, holding them up in the air. It's a spiritual experience. And so they don't need it. We can let Shamu and we can let the dolphins swim back in the ocean because we got other things to look at now.
1: Wow. Yeah, I mean, listen, booked, busy, and blessed.
2: Who knew that Too Short was saving dolphins' lives?
1: Hey, I mean, they like music too, man. Speaking of music, Madonna is leading this year's MTV VMAs, the nominations, beating out Taylor Swift more than 40 years after helping put the VMAs on the cultural map. She scored 11 nominations, including Video of the Year for Confessions 2, the film, and Artist of the Year. Taylor is close behind with 9, including Video of the Year for The Fate of Ophelia.
2: Wait a minute. I'm a Madonna fan, and you know this, but Madonna has more VMA nominations than Taylor Swift?
1: She does, yeah. Confessions, people really liked it, and then she had that film. Yeah, she does this year. I will say the Taylor did a release a like making of the music video a la the olden days for The Fate of Ophelia, and it's really cool to watch how everything came together and watch her direct. But if you did not know, Madonna famously created one of the VMA's most memorable moments at the very first show in 1984. That was where she performed Like a Virgin in a wedding dress, and she rolled around on the stage. Since she's won 20 over her career, Taylor already has 30. So she's beating her there, tying Miss Beyonce for the most ever. Ariana Grande, Sabrina Carpenter each picked up 7 nominations this year. Everything will be announced September 27th, with the show airing live on CBS and MTV, also streaming on Paramount Plus. And I am going to watch, despite it not being like it was back in the olden days. I like the performances. So there you go. If you are a new friend of ours and want to follow us on social, we're all of the places, in case you don't have everything. 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
1: The small portion, right. 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
3: A lot of protein.
1: Not wasting.
2: Single serve pizza labeled GLP-1 friendly. Someone posted a video of this. It quickly wrapped up more than 500,000 views, with plenty of people asking the same question. What makes a pizza GLP-1 friendly? It's part of the Nestle Vital Pursuit line, which markets foods towards people taking GLP-1 weight loss medications like Ozempic and Wegovy. Since these medications can dramatically reduce appetite, the idea is to offer smaller portions with more protein, fiber, and nutrients. All right, well.
1: Mm-hmm.
2: Yeah. This doesn't sound like a pizza to me. It sounds like a diet product.
5: Yeah, no thank you.
2: Right, like, come on now.
5: Full tombstone.
2: Right. Yeah. Single. Well, and I think I want the satisfaction, if my appetite is reduced, I think I want the satisfaction of looking at the whole, I know it's wasteful, but of looking at the whole pizza and having the willpower not to eat the whole thing. Because I don't know if you guys are like me, but a pizza is a single serve item. It's one item. Now, I know it's in slices, but like you're expected, the slices are just so you can consume it more easily.
1: So yeah. Is a box of mac and cheese. Like if you can't finish a whole box of mac and cheese, grow up. Don't talk to me. You're weak. Your bloodline is weak. Stop.
2: I feel the same way. That's a single serving. Yes. And also those, what are they, pints of ice cream? That's a single serving.
1: Correct.
2: That's for one fat person called me.
1: Why would it all be in the same thing if it wasn't?
2: Well, because here's the other thing, and this is how I justify it to myself, is if you get one of those things and you put it in the freezer, fine, you take it out, you eat it. If you put it back in the freezer, it gets kind of weird. The little, especially the smaller servings, like whatever it is it a pint or a half, whatever those Ben and Jerry size are.
5: Yeah, the little ones.
2: Mm-hmm. You put that back in there, it gets like weird crystals. So it's wasteful. You got to eat the whole thing at once. Everybody knows that.
1: Less cleanup, you know?
2: The sad part is I did think that was a single serving until I made the mistake once of looking at the thing and like supposedly four people are supposed to eat that.
1: Oh, yeah. I was reading servings as single when it said the amount of calories, and that was just per serving, like, for a long time.
4: Yeah, that's a scam.
1: It is.
4: Yeah, like, I'm never opening a bag of chips and just eating two.
1: Like, no. What do you mean the serving size is two chips?
2: Right. Or if you give me, like, one of those bags or sleeves or whatever of Skittles, I think that's supposedly for two people. Like, come on. That's for one person. Like, this one of them. Like, why? And then if you give me the fun size, I'm obviously supposed to eat three of them. Like, everybody knows that. Like, the little Halloween ones. Like, that's not enough.
5: Yeah, that's a third of a serving.
2: It doesn't satisfy me. Yeah. Exactly. Yeah, I'm glad we all... You know, if we're all coming together on one thing, it's pure gluttony and omission of the rules. Just looking the other way. If there's one thing that we unite on this show, Fred's show.

0: It's the Fred Show. Paulina, this story is just for you to start the day. You and only you. It turns out that many drivers believe that the speed limit is just a suggestion.
1: I mean, they're not wrong.
0: The speed limit is just a suggestion. A new study from the AAA Foundation for Traffic Safety shows that speeding is now the norm on roads across the country. According to this study, 30% of drivers agree that nobody actually drives the speed limit. As a result, many consider driving 10 over to be acceptable, and half believe that keeping up with traffic is safer than driving under the posted limit, which might be true.
1: Yeah, I kind of agree with that. The only time where, like, I feel like we all need to honor it collectively is in a school zone, and I will honor it. Like, y'all be going 50, and all of a sudden
0: that's
1: I see
0: nice
1: school.
0: Of you.
1: Yeah, yeah. Oh, then they slam the brakes. Like, my whole car shakes. It's fine. And then, you know, I see kids walking. Like, of course, we need to honor that. But if I'm on the expressway, and what is the E-way? Like, 55 or something?
0: Like the expressway?
1: Yes.
0: 60? Yes.
1: 60?
0: Yeah.
1: Okay, so if I'm going, like, 82, like, just for example, like, that can't be such a crazy difference because we're already all going fast. Like you said, we need to keep up with each other.
0: Well, that's a 22 mile an hour difference from what you're supposed to do. And I guess 10 is acceptable. Now, I don't know if cops agree with that. I'm not sure if a police officer would say, yeah, that 10 is good. I feel like plus five, usually a little plus 5 to 7.
1: Yeah.
0: Hear cops will let you get away with that. But that's nice that you honor a school zone too, Poe. I like that you're willing to follow the rules for the children.
1: Anything for the kids and the elderly. That's it.
0: The top five reasons for speeding include to get around slower drivers, to reach their destination faster, to avoid holding up traffic. Well, there's a public service. Look at that.
1: Mm-hmm.
0: People are just trying to avoid holding up traffic. That's all they're doing. So I think that's a very nice thing to do. To avoid getting a ticket, that's how people will slow down, to avoid being involved in a crash and bad weather. But in general, drivers prefer countermeasures that encourage safer speeds over those that physically force them to slow down. So I guess they like, let me see here. They shared strong support for more police presence in areas of the history of potential speed-related crashes. It's the speed cameras I don't like, though. I think it's sneaky. Yeah, I know I'm not supposed to. I know I'm not supposed to be speeding to begin with, but it's sneaky. I mean, like, at least... put something out there that I can see from a distance. Slow down.
2: Right.
0: You know?
2: Yeah.
0: Anyway, Pauline, I want you to know that you're not alone. Driving fast. It doesn't say anything about driving poorly, but driving fast is the norm now.
1: Okay, well, I feel seen. I feel included. Thank you for that.
0: Okay, good. Well, hey, that was my goal. It's the Fred Show.

0: 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Yeah.
1: Somber isn't just having a moment. He's becoming the moment.
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7: When the last time y'all seen a grasshopper?
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9: Clearly.
8: In northern Michigan.
9: Clearly, you have good pest control or something. 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
10: Mama. Please go outside. Please.
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9: I'm sure they have grasshoppers on TikTok, Kiki.
7: I haven't seen a grasshopper. However, I did get chased by a raccoon this morning, so there's that.
10: Oh, the worst.
7: I know, yeah. Nice start to my day.
9: What happened? The dramatic reenactment. So this was you walk outside your house?
7: Yes, walk outside my house, arm full of stuff. It's pitch black. There is some rumbling that I hear, so I jump thinking it's a person waiting on me because for some reason I always think somebody wants to kidnap me even though they would give me back. And then, boom, this raccoon hops out of my garbage can, charges at me with his back all hunched. I scream, drop everything, can't get the key in the door. I have the survival skills of a walnut. So, yeah, it was a pretty dramatic scene.
11: Okay, we need the footage from The Ring.
7: No.
11: Yes, we do.
9: Never
7: yes.
9: See
7: the light of day. Never.
9: Come on, Kiki.
7: Then I had to go wake Timothy up to come walk me back to the car. Oh. And he's like, and of course, there's no raccoon or wildlife in sight. So he thinks I'm just being dramatic. But yes, that's how I started.
9: No, we need the Ring cam footage. Like the day that Paulina went out in front of her house and her car had been towed.
7: Oh, that was terrible.
11: Mm-hmm.
9: Well, stolen. It was stolen, wasn't it, technically?
11: Yeah. I'm going through with this car.
9: Did you leave it unlocked and like running or something in front of your house?
11: I mean, a big part of it too was that it was unlocked. That is actually true from what I also gathered. So yeah, all my crap is missing. Yeah, I'm going through it.
9: Yeah. So, I recommend locking your car. I recommend avoiding the
11: raccoons. I want to burn it and start over.
7: Well,
9: okay.
7: I know.
9: All right. Well, I wish you luck. But yeah, come on, Kiki, get us the Ring cam. We need the views.
7: I don't know if that. We'll see.
11: Just try, please.
7: I'll try my best.
11: I don't.
9: I want to see you jump 8 feet in the air. Like that would really be something. Like you teleporting when you see this thing.
7: I wish I would have, but it was pretty pitiful how I tried to get away. Like, I would be dead if somebody really wanted to get me.
9: It's Wednesday, August 19th. The Fred Show is on. Hi, Kaylin.
11: Hey there.
9: Hi, Jason Brown.
12: Hi.
9: Hello, Paulina.
11: Hey.
9: Hi, Kiki.
7: Good morning.
9: Shelby Shelley in the Showdown. Money next hour. I believe it's 5:50. Game Show Wednesday. New Waiting by the Phones coming up. I saw this on Reddit, and it's a valid question. I'd like to take a quick survey to start the morning. 855-591-1035. You can call and text the same number. If you text us something good, we might call you, which I think people are relying on that now. I do. I think they're texting us, and then they're just waiting for us to call. Only for us to be told that they're like doing something important like surgery or teaching the youth of America or something. They can't answer their phones. But I do appreciate that you're listening to us while you're doing those things. So this is from Reddit, though. Would it be appropriate to drink a non-alcoholic beer at work?
11: Like with lunch?
7: Just quit, bro. Like, if you're going through it that bad, just quit the job.
9: Well, now, I mean, it's a very low amount of alcohol. Like, I think it's almost none, but there's, I think there's a very, how much alcohol? It's a very small amount of alcohol that's in a non-alcoholic beer. Let me see here.
7: There should be no alcohol in a non-alcoholic beer.
12: It depends. There are some that have, like, a little bit of alcohol, and, you know, my stepdad's sober, so he's conscious of that, where some have zero. So it's, some people just, like, don't want to get drunk, but like the taste, and so they don't mind a little.
9: There's some that are less than 0.5 ABV, and some brands offer truly 0.0 options. Okay, so a zero, we'll just go with a 0.0. 0.0 options. So, hey, you know, it's break time. It's, you know, 8:30, 9:10, whenever you go, one person goes and gets a latte, the other person goes and gets a, you know, a, I don't know. I almost said a White Claw, but that would be a different kind. That would be this place where we work. You know, someone goes and gets a Topo Chico, and then you go in there and you grab yourself a Heineken 0.0. No alcohol, but it tastes like beer. I mean, I guess, why not?
13: Live a little.
9: I'm serious. Why not?
13: Technically, it's not wrong. You're not drinking on the job, but it's just
11: you look funny.
13: Weird.
12: You want attention. Like, do you want? You need a NA beer that bad that you can't wait till you get home.
13: There's nothing else you could drink to refresh yourself or quench your thirst
12: while you're in the cubicle. Right. You know,
7: exactly. Just quit.
9: Well, I mean,
13: sometimes you can't, Kiki.
12: Right.
7: Thought about it?
11: Right.
7: Tell us more.
11: Oh, okay, not too much on them.
9: But I guess I don't see a problem with this. I mean, I'm not going to do it. I'm not going to sit at work and drink because I mean, I love beer, but it makes me feel like I'm 7,000 pounds bigger than I already am. So I very rare that I drink it. I had one last night. I'm still floating from drinking it.
12: What were you doing?
11: With your beer?
9: I was on a date with our boss, Trevor Marini.
13: And keep your hands to yourself, sister. Yeah.
9: No, I'm sorry. Jason, I'm sorry, but there's a reason why you're not allowed within 50 feet of him and I can have dinner.
12: Ew, what?
9: You need to relax.
13: That was anger.
12: I thought that was what you sound up like.
9: Maybe that's a better conversation is the level of fantasy, the level of thought that you put into what you would do to our boss if given the opportunity.
13: Yeah, there's probably a lot of problems with that. We just did a training.
9: What did Jason do wrong in this situation? What does Jason do wrong in almost every situation? Right. Let me see here. As a pediatric oncology nurse, that would be frowned upon. Somebody texted. Yeah, I guess probably. Just drink a Pepsi or a Shirley Temple.
7: Right.
9: Yeah, I mean, I agree. If you're drinking a beer... anything that resembles a beer, it's like, is there nothing else that do you insist on having the flavor of beer at 9:30 in the morning? I mean, yeah, I do think it is a little, it's an odd choice, but I don't know if there's anything wrong with it. But one of the points on Reddit was like, what if you saw your surgeon, you know, and he's like as opposed to a Diet Coke break, as opposed to a nice DC, the guy rolls in with a Heineken, and you got to look twice. You know, it's like, I'm about to do your knee surgery. It's like, are you drinking a beer right now?
12: No, it's
9: I think you're. I think you're right. I think it's the optics of it. And but again, if you like the flavor of beer, and that makes you happy, and there's no alcohol in it, then I guess I don't see the problem with this.
12: Just wait till you get home.
9: You think?
12: Yeah.
9: I guess. What about a ginger beer, though? Isn't that's? I mean, it's a sweet version of non-alcoholic beer. Isn't it brewed? I don't know how they make. I don't know how they make ginger beer.
13: Ginger beer had like beer in it.
9: No. Oh, no, okay. Ginger beer doesn't have, it's like ginger ale, but it doesn't have any alcohol.
13: Oh,
9: in it.
13: Okay.
9: Or at least the one I just
13: I was like, oh, I'm feeling it, you guys.
9: The one I just drank, I don't think had any alcohol in it, I hope. I don't know. Headlines, biggest stories of the day, the entertainment report and blogs all on the way this hour. It's the Fred Show. Oh, and speaking of the trumpets, even though it's not related, trip to Mexico, Secrets Mirabel, 7:30 Central, 8:30 Eastern. Well, when I think Secrets Mirabel, I think Bruno Mars. We'll hook you up. Fred Show.

0: Red's biggest stories of the day.
1: Some ginger beer can result in 0.5 to 2% alcohol by volume. Oh, well. Sorry about that, then. I guess the three I just chugged, does that mean that's a total of 6%? Is that what that means?
2: Oh, yeah.
1: I'm hammered.
3: If that got you drunk, I'd be like,
1: yeah. Well,
3: grow up.
1: I don't drink that much anymore.

0: people are obsessed with. Jackie's life with Shadow, I guess her partner Eagle, was watched by millions of people on live stream cameras. Now, Jackie passed away on August 10th after more than 3 weeks of intensive medical care following injuries believed to have come from an altercation with another bird. So this live stream continues now, and guess what? Shadow has a new friend already.
1: Whoa.
0: Can you believe this?
1: Wow.
0: Jackie's been gone for what? 9 days? And already meet Katie. The Eagle.
2: No loyalty.
1: They made for life, I thought. You just move on after 9 days?
0: Well, I mean, her life is over. So I guess, I don't know if Shadow, I don't know if in the Eagle community, I don't know if this is acceptable. But I want to know why Katie came up so quick.
1: Right.
3: Yeah. Katie on deck already.
0: Yeah, is there another nest somewhere and Katie's been living in that one and there's just no camera on it?
3: She went to the funeral. Have you ever heard of these women? And they'll bring a casserole to the man who lost his wife because...
2: Oh,
3: you
2: yeah.
3: Mm-hmm. Yeah, they're trying to...
2: You got to watch them.
0: Trying to get to them, trying to get to their stomach first.
3: Yeah.
0: Yeah. So there's a new female eagle hanging around Big Bear's famous nest just days after the death of beloved bald eagle Jackie. This young female known as KD1, or Katie to fans, has been spending some time with Jackie's longtime mate Shadow. On Saturday, the two spent hours together at the nest after being spotted there together for the first time a day earlier. In the marital bed. Kiki, can you believe this?
2: It's a shame. They're not loyal. Men, birds.
3: Male birds.
1: Right, leave it to a man.
2: Leave it to a man and a bird.
3: No matter what you are.
0: No, I mean, I'm sure Shadow's very sad. I mean, his longtime partner Jackie's dead.
3: Sure.
0: Fans are already having fun with this, apparently. One joke that his dating profile must read, recently widowed, handsome middle-aged man, excellent fisherman, and nest builder, superb father.
3: Fans are having fun.
1: That's all that matters. I think that's great.
3: Right. And I think
0: wildlife observers say don't start planning an eagle wedding yet. Katie spending time with Shadow doesn't necessarily mean she'll become his new mate. Because, look, you can't just go with the first option. Everybody knows that. You know, you're fresh out of a relationship. You're mourning. You're not making good choices, Shadow. Like, you know, you're going for what's there. We need to take a second, take a deep breath, get our rebound out of the way. And then we need to sort of look and see what else. You're a famous eagle.
1: Right.
0: Mm-hmm. You can have anybody you want.
1: Katie, nothing but a seat filler.
0: Mm-hmm. Well, I don't know. I'm on the edge of my seat about this. And you guys watch The Housewives. You think that's something. I think this is some real scandal going on. You know, we have to do a food story if there is one, because in biggest stories of the day on this food-obsessed show, Taco Bell is turning back the clock to 2016 with four fan-favorite menu items returning nationwide for a limited time. So, starts tomorrow, the Naked Chicken Chalupa, the Beefy Crunch Burrito, the Maxi Melt, which is a fan favorite apparently, and the Caramel Apple Empanada are back. Rewards members can have early access to the Beefy Crunch Burrito right now before the full menu rolls out. They're also leaning into their mid-2010s nostalgia by partnering up with Antisocial Social Club and collabing with Camp Snap on a limited edition digital camera and offering access to a Vine-inspired video app called Divine. Wow, that's a whole another level, man. Just give me the Maxi Melt and walk away.
2: Right.
0: I don't need your gear and your cameras and whatever else. But if people love it so much, why do they take it away?
1: I know.
0: Why are they taking it away for so long? For 10 years?
1: Yeah, I don't understand. People are ordering it so much. Why? I don't understand.
0: I mean, I get the idea of I understand what they're doing with the McRib, where they only bring it out for a couple of months every year or a couple of weeks or whatever it is, and it gets everyone to go in, and I'll have a McRib, and I'll eat some fries, and then I'll eat this, and I'll eat that, and then they sell a bunch of stuff. It's like the occasion. But, I mean, to take something away for 10 years, that doesn't make any sense. Do you enjoy money?
2: Right.
0: I mean, if you're selling a lot of stuff, I would think you would keep it. If your kids are going to college, and it's that time of year, a bunch of my friends are moving their kids into... I actually have friends moving their kids into college, which is wild. I have other friends that their kids are going to middle school and high school, which to me is nuts. I'm going to a bat mitzvah in a couple of weeks for a friend of mine that's my age.
3: Hell yeah.
0: I'm like, what is going on? You know, I didn't know the etiquette. It's been a long time since I went to a bar or bat mitzvah. Now, I grew up with a bunch of Jewish kids. I went to school with mostly Jewish kids. So I went to, I'm not embellishing, I probably went to 15 of these things around the age of 12 or 13. And so I didn't know. I was invited. You know, the invitation says there's the thing in the temple, which is the actual ceremony. They read the Torah and whatever. And then

0: there's the party.
1: What's the theme?
0: You know? I don't know. I need to ask. But you know, if the girl's name is not in big block letters across the front of the room, then it's not a real bar or bat mitzvah.
1: Yeah.
0: And if there's no merch to take home, it's not a real bar or bat mitzvah. I mean, it has to be over the top.
1: Oh my gosh.
0: I also contend that these things are really about impressing the other parents, and not as much like the kid gets the benefactor of parents trying to keep up with the Joneses. Like, my friends are going to spend a whole ton of money because they want the other parents to know they have money. That's what I think.
1: And it was so sad at school on Monday because everyone who was invited to the bar and bat mitzvah would wear whatever merch was like the giveaway, so like a sweatshirt or scrubs or whatever, but then the people who weren't invited didn't have them, and it was sad.
2: That is very sad.
1: I know.
0: That's extremely sad. That's almost as sad to me as Shadow and Katie and this nefarious. I think that he needs to mourn. I mean, he's making poor decisions. It's really upsetting to me. But I had to call my friend and be like, "Hey, do I need to go to both? Can I go to one? Like, what's the etiquette?" And he's like, "Dude, don't go to the service.
1: Damn.
0: Like, go to the party." But I was happy to hear him say that because I used to go to both. My mom's like, "You have to go to both because these kids work really hard at this. It's really hard." So I would go to both, and then he's like, "No, I don't do that." I basically just show up to the thing with a check, right? Because you give money for this.
3: Oh.
1: Yeah, you give money. Fred, did you guys do snowball at the ones you went to where you'd be like slow dancing with one person and then they say snowball and you'd switch partners and it was always stressful?
0: I had to be reminded what that was because I think there's some other ones that are gross. But we would do that.
1: So stressful. Yeah. Like when they say snowball and you're like looking for someone else to slow dance with.
3: Oh.
1: I know.
0: Yeah, and they had to hire people that would like make people dance, the party starters.
1: Yeah.
0: You know, and they had like the little dance routines and they'd get all the kids up because everyone's awkward because they're 12.
1: The girls and boys are on opposite sides and then they start the party and then everyone moves in.
0: Oh. Yeah, that sounds about right. Anyway, the point of all this is that they have ranked the best party schools in the nation. This is from USA Today. The newspaper averaged scores from 7 different rankings, including... I guess one question they asked students was, how likely would it be to find a party on or near campus? Mm. Okay. Number one, Tulane, which is in New Orleans, so that makes sense. University of Alabama, Florida State, University of Georgia, University of Wisconsin, West Virginia University, USC in Southern California, University of California at Santa Barbara. That's got to be lit, man. If you go to the University of California at Santa Barbara, how bad can life be?
3: Right.
2: Wow.
0: Penn State, University of Mississippi. Those are the top 10 party schools, according to USA Today. And speaking of parties, a Michigan woman, Kaylin is from Michigan.
1: Chill.
0: Had a bottle of wine hidden in her female part.
3: A bottle?
0: While getting booked into jail.
1: Women are amazing, aren't they?
0: A bottle. That is quite a resilient part of your body, isn't it? A woman was facing up to 5 years in prison, but after pleading guilty to contraband smuggling, she'll serve 3 years of probation and pay $200 and forever live in infamy. She was initially arrested trespassing in a CVS. They accused her of having stolen a bottle of wine. They couldn't find the wine that she stole. While getting booked into jail, officers found the 12-inch long bottle of Pinot Grigio in there. The bottle was removed intact and then destroyed because I guess you can't drink that after that.
2: Right.
0: They're saying because of biohazard concerns. If you take anything out of my body and you're like, oh my bio, and they come in with like a white suit on and a helmet and a rebreather, to take it out of me. But yeah, what a waste of wine.
1: Right.
0: Anyway, I have a lot of questions. One, how? Two, you know, why?
1: It wasn't that nice of a wine either. I looked it up when it was at CVS,
0: guys. At least it wasn't a box. That would be really, I'd have a lot of questions then. It's National Soft Ice Cream Day.
1: Yes!
0: Whoa. As opposed to hard ice cream.
1: Soft serve, always.
0: National Aviation Day today as well.
1: To us, yeah. You and me, Fred.
0: Why you?
1: Oh, damn.
3: She wants to be a pilot.
1: Right, I do. I'm trying to go to pilot school. Pilot school won't take me, though.
0: Paulina, I love you so much, but...
1: We talked about this.
0: But the focus is a real issue. You really have to pay attention for an extended period of time.
1: I'll see you
0: if you're
1: going
0: to do that.
1: I'll see you in the air.
0: No, you won't. No, you won't.
2: I'm going to hit you in the air.
0: Yeah. No, you won't, actually.
3: See you in the car. Long flight.
1: See you there.
0: If I see you in the air, I fly in the other direction.
1: Up yonder.
0: And fast, yeah. Well, yeah, the Entertainment Report is next. Fred Show.

0: entertainment report is on The Fred Show.
1: So people are boycotting Neutrogena, the skincare brand, following Hayden Panettiere's shocking death over an allegation that she made in her recent memoir. So remember, and Jason and I were just talking about this yesterday, how iconic it was. But remember Hayden had that Neutrogena commercial where she's washing her face and she splashes the water on it.
2: So oh, it's like a fire hose comes across her. Yes,
1: and it inspired everyone online to like recreate it and soak their bathroom. And
2: it's like someone took a bucket right when she did that and just like, doused her.
1: Yeah, they were iconic. And she actually said in her memoir, though, she alleged that Neutrogena attempted to end their longtime partnership with her after she spoke publicly about her postpartum depression. And it's just crazy to even say out loud, but she was speaking on Live with Kelly and Michael at the time in 2015, less than a year after she gave birth to her daughter, just talking about how a lot of people don't even believe it's real. And she says that's when Neutrogena came to her and they wanted to fire her over speaking up about postpartum. Now, this is all alleged. This is her remembering that situation in her memoir, also in interviews. But I cannot believe if true. That's insane. One Reddit post earned like 2,500 upvotes, proposed a boycott of the company, saying that her commercials are a core memory for millennials. The brand's social media posts across various platforms are flooded with comments, some of which have racked up thousands of likes, slamming them over their alleged treatment of Hayden and encouraging Neutrogena-free skincare routines. So if you see those comments or see Neutrogena trending, that is why. This is a big conversation, by the way, right now, also because of Lindsay Clancy and that whole trial. Fred, have you done any investigation into that yet?
2: Yeah, I started. I need to get a better
1: lock in
2: foundation, because now all I'm hearing are all these different theories. But yeah, I'll get into the lab here quickly.
1: We need you.
2: Yeah, no, and I'll go ahead and solve it real quick when I get around to it. I've been busy.
1: Yeah, we need your help. Pauline and I are on the case. Mm-hmm. So, of course, that's, it's a big conversation for a lot of
2: people. So a lot of people are saying that he did it and he's blaming her.
1: So it's nuanced. Some people think he literally did it. Some people think just by ignoring multiple cries for help, a lot of people failed her and this wouldn't have happened if people had taken proper action. And then some people think that he kind of encouraged her to do it based on the state that she was in. So it's interesting. His parents testified on her behalf, which I think says a lot.
2: His parents did?
1: His parents did. Yeah. Mm-hmm. So that was kind of what kind of perked my ears up.
2: Wow.
1: Because there is a lot of misinformation, but yeah, that was a big deal.
2: So I guess for people who don't know, and we've talked about it before, but Lindsay Clancy built a seemingly idyllic life with her husband and three young children, all under the age of 6 in Massachusetts. However, prosecutors allege that image was shattered in January of 2023 when Clancy brutally unalived them. Mm-hmm. I'm sparing you the details. Mm-hmm. Clancy, who's 35, is accused of 3 counts of first-degree murder. Their trial now underway. Jury selection began in July. She faces a mandatory life sentence if convicted on the murder charges. Prosecutors claim her actions were deliberate. She's pled not guilty to all charges, and her defense team contends she suffered from undiagnosed postpartum psychosis at the time.
1: Yeah.
2: But there are all these other theories about what may have happened.
1: Yeah, and there's like little things, like some people, there's like footage of him maybe changing his shoes while she was doing this. Like, why would you do that? So it's a lot to dive into if you're interested. Okay, so do you guys know any couples who have like been together and they've swapped partners? Kind of like how Shania Twain and Mutt Lange, he cheated and then the person that he cheated with, Shania got with her ex.
2: Oh, you mean like permanently? Because I know of people that do that recreationally.
1: Not on a Saturday.
2: That's a big Friday night. But no, okay, no. So permanently. No, I don't know that anyone who's actually done this.
1: I've heard of it a few times, but it's pretty rare. But Croy Bierman, who is an ex-NFL player, also the ex-husband of former Real Housewife of Atlanta, Kim Zolciak, he was purposely spotted making out with Jillian Green, the ex of his estranged wife Kim's boyfriend. So Kim has a boyfriend. He goes on a hike, called the paparazzi, I'm pretty sure, and was making out with that person's ex. So it's getting messy over. They already had a messy divorce, but this was very much him trying to get his lick back. And we were talking about this off the air. Duncan has teamed up with influencer Alex Earl to launch the Early Riser meal nationwide, and it is out today. The special menu collaboration coincides with the debut of Duncan's fall seasonal menu, promotes her upcoming Netflix reality show as well, Earl Meets World. And so what is in the meal? A shaken espresso made with sugar-free vanilla and almond milk. Then comes the sandwich, sausage, egg, and cheese hash brown wake-up wrap, and then three assorted munchkins. So she wants us to believe that she eats all of that all the time, which is interesting. Elsewhere on the fall lineup, tiramisu, cloud latte, shaken espresso, marshmallow matcha, and protein latte. That's all tiramisu flavored. And then if you like pumpkin, returning items, pumpkin spice, pumpkin cloud dunk a latte. We have a
2: dunk a latte.
1: Dunk a latte, honey. Okay. And we have a berry clementine refresher, a new citrus forward fruity beverage option. I know Jason has been on the refresher game lately. So you'll have to try the berry clementine. And you'll have to also try the Alex Earl meal because I know you love a hype.
3: I tried the shaken espresso this morning.
4: How was it?
3: It's okay.
4: Yeah. Okay.
3: Maybe I'm missing the munchkins. Maybe if I paired the munchkins with it, you know, it would be a different experience.
1: Okay, got it. Okay. Yeah. Okay. All right, moving on. Her Netflix show, by the way, is coming out on September 4th. She has a very interesting family. Like, aside from her own fame, they were involved in a really big scandal. So that will be out if you're interested in that. If you're interested in us, please head to the iHeartRadio app. If you ever miss anything, want to hear it again, we never charge you. Always free. Just search The Fred Show on demand.
2: I mentioned Mexico. Anybody listening to us right now, a chance to go to Secrets Mirabel in Cancun with the ocean and the drinks and the whole thing. 7 days. This is a whole week, this trip. This is good. We got a bunch of them to give away. It is crazy, right? This isn't like one of those 3-day, 2-night deals.
4: Right. And you got to go to a timeshare meeting. Like, no, this is the real deal.
2: Well, now, hold on. I'm not certain that you don't have to go to a timeshare meeting.
4: Never mind.
2: Right, I can't confirm or deny. You're right. It's not. It's 7 days. Okay, guys, let's focus on that. I can't be sure. There's no presentation of any kind, but I don't think, Jason, I don't think so.
3: Right. Yeah, I don't think so.
2: But let's just remember, it's free. Okay. Right. So just remember that. 7:30 Central, 8:30 Eastern. Got a keyword every single day so that you can get signed up, and you do it by leaving us a talkback message on the iHeart app. I'm going to keep explaining that, and you guys are going to keep texting us the keywords anyway. The only reason that I would encourage you not to do that is because that is not how you enter. Right. So it actually does you no good if you do that.
3: Not a valid entry.
2: No. I love you all so much. If you listen to this show, even if you hate on us, I love you deeply. I want you to know that it's sincere. But we have some issues following directions sometimes. And I want us to work on that because I don't want you wasting your 1 second of your precious time thinking that you're signing up for a trip to Mexico when you're not. So the way that you would do it is by downloading the free iHeartRadio app and then jump in there wherever you can hear us. Leave us a talkback message, a little microphone thing. It's like a voice note, and you would say your name, where you're listening, and the keyword that we'll give you every day at 7:30 Central, 8:30 Eastern, and you can sign up as many times as you want. Catching up here, I guess Katie the Eagle, there's a theory that Katie the Eagle is the one that attacked Jackie, leading to her demise.
3: Oh, no.
2: And that's why Katie's in the marital bed now.
3: Wow.
4: Oh, this is a real scandal.
2: That's what I'm saying to you. You guys are worried about this Clancy case. I think y'all need to be paying attention. I think this whole thing it's a ruse so that you're not looking at the evidence of this Shadow and Jackie case. No. This is insane. Now, Sabrina, hi, good morning.
5: Good morning, how are you?
2: Doing great. Your text jumped out at me, 855-591-1035. You're saying that the husband in the Clancy case, hold on, you got to turn your radio down, though. 100%, 1,000%, 10,000% did it is what you said. Why do you know that?
5: The reason why I think that is because none of his DNA was found on the murder weapons, which is, I think, a red flag number one. And then they're saying that she tried to commit suicide by cutting her wrists, but the cuts weren't deep enough.
2: Well, okay. Yeah. I mean, we could get more into that, I guess. But okay, so you think that because his DNA wasn't found, that he did it?
5: His DNA was found and her DNA was not found.
1: On the exercise bands. Yes.
2: Which
5: that's so weird to me. It doesn't make any sense.
1: Oh.
2: Okay, so right, because if she did it, then her DNA wouldn't be on stuff.
5: Right.
2: Oh, okay. I need to look into this.
5: What's the explanation behind that? That's my biggest thing.
2: Okay. All right. Thank you, Sabrina, for your theory. Have a good day, and thank you for listening.
5: You too. Bye.
2: All right. Well, there's one. That's one take right there.
1: Yeah, I mean, she still jumped out the window, so I don't know about... Ooh. Yeah.
2: Yeah, I have some other thoughts on her observations, but I'm not going to get into it. Because we're talking about Secrets Mirabelle Resort and Spa. And that's far more exciting to talk about than you know, pools. This.
3: Yeah.
2: Right. Oh, I thought there were only five. There are six.
3: Yeah.
2: Wow. Okay, that's one more than I thought. that's exciting. Let's do vlogs next. Waiting by the Phone is New. Both are coming up. It's The Fred Show. Good morning.
1: Good morning.

0: They talk better than they type. Talk about it. These are the radio blogs on The Fred Show.
1: All right, it's like we're writing in our diaries, except we say them aloud. We call them blogs. Paulina's got one. Go.
2: Thank you so much, dear blog. So I was talking to my husband, Javi, yesterday, and we were like thinking of, you know, vacations that we can be taking, whether it's end of this year or next year. We haven't even done our honeymoon yet. That's another crazy thing. We got married in 2023. No honeymoon, because, well, I had a baby, so that's probably why.
3: Right, right.
2: Yeah, I hate when that happens. I had a baby. I mean, like, listen, it happens, and I'm here, and, you know, now I'm just trying to send my little girl off to, you know, her new preschool, her daycare, and, like, I really, really want to take a vacation with him. So I was like, where can we go? What's on the list, right? Mm-hmm. And I want to do something that he was not crazy about, but I know people who have done it. Our very own coworker here this lovely radio station. Do you see where I'm going with this,
3: guys?
2: Oh, no. But what's
3: the freaky town.
2: What's problem with that?
1: Yeah, she wants to go to freaky town.
2: You guys, the way that our coworker, can I say who it is or no? Is this like a...
1: It doesn't matter. Paulina, it doesn't matter. Where do you want to go?
2: What is it called?
3: I know, right?
4: He said wrap it up.
2: Yeah. Hades or Hayden?
3: Hedonism.
1: Hades.
3: No, they got their clothes on in Hades.
2: I
1: think you just combined a few places.
2: Right.
1: Hedonism.
3: All right,
1: You want to go to hedonism.
4: You want to be naked.
2: Yes.
1: A resort for adults where you can, I guess, anything goes. I've not been.
2: And
1: yet.
2: I don't know what the draw is. I think maybe it's because it's like kid free. Maybe I need to like let loose. Maybe I am going through it. Like very much so. Like mentally, I am not Paulina.
1: But Paulina, they have adults only resorts where you don't have to sleep with everybody. You don't have to walk around with your stuff hanging out.
4: So I'm going through it. I need to be naked.
1: Right. With strangers.
2: Being naked. Like Jason Brown knows, we've traveled. I don't wear pants. It's a whole thing. So I'm like, well, how do I take this to the next level with my husband and like make this fun, right? I want to do a fun trip, but I see nothing wrong with it. Like, as long as we're both like keeping our hands to ourselves and not doing anything to other people.
4: And bring your towel everywhere.
1: Well, then what's the point? I guess why go to hedonism if the point is just for you and him to walk around naked? Like, why?
3: Right,
1: why
3: just
1: would
3: go
1: you?
3: Home. Take your clothes off.
1: Right.
2: I want to go somewhere fun with my man. Somewhere that like neither of us have ever been.
4: That'd be fun. It'd be a new experience.
2: That's what I'm
4: looking for. I support it. I can't see you like, over there, but
1: maybe try Paris or something. Like somewhere else where you guys both haven't been. Like,
2: I can't be naked in Paris.
1: Okay, so you really want to go to the Freakum Deakum Hotel?
2: Yes, like I said, it's not to like get with other people if that's even on the menu. I don't know. I want to just go and wear no clothing. I just want to go and be free. That's what it is. I want to be free.
3: Are you going to be okay with Javi having eyeballs? Like eyes looking at like...
1: Yeah, because you do realize everywhere you go, it's going to be other naked people.
2: Yes, like I said, as long as he doesn't touch, he could look. I'm no dummy. Like, I know he can see other people even with clothes on. So, like, I'm no dummy. Like, people are hot. There's hot people everywhere. And if they're in Hades with us, then maybe it's just another
1: hedonism.
3: Leave Hades alone.
4: Yeah. And then Hades is hell.
2: Well, I am in Hades.
1: Yeah, and you're not going to either place.
2: Right. Take me to hedonism.
1: I'm looking at this right now. Hedonism.
2: You want to come?
3: Oh.
4: Like,
3: it's the second time you try to see Fred naked this week.
4: Yeah, you said it would be your dream to have him as your pool boy in a thong.
3: Right.
1: You did say that. No, yeah, you did say that. What did Paulina do wrong in this scenario?
3: Right. She is going.
1: Okay, here we go. Hedonism, etiquette, and procedures.
2: Uh-huh.
1: If you choose to go topless or naked in the pool or at the beach on the clothing optional side, you may certainly do so. That said, once you are on the nude side, whether beach or pool, you're required to be nude. Also, you can't go over there and be like a creeper.
4: Oh.
1: You can't roll over there in your swimsuit and just chill and look at everybody.
4: With sunglasses on.
1: So if I go over there with my nose mustache sunglasses combination in my swimsuit, no one, I can't just blend in. No one will see me.
2: Interesting.
1: Let me see what else. Tipping.
2: Is it like all inclusive? Because I think that'll sell it to Javi.
1: Is it all inclusive?
2: Yeah.
1: I think it's very inclusive. Yeah.
4: What if a girl looks at Javi? Like, would you fight her?
2: No, you guys, I know what I'm getting myself into. And I think this is something that I need for myself, for my marriage. Something just different, you know? Something that I've never done.
1: Paulina, I don't think you do know what you're getting into.
2: I know.
1: I know you pretty well, and I know the things that bother you, and they're all here.
2: This is true.
1: Hedonism allows you to explore and rediscover yourself in a safe and non-judgmental environment.
2: I need that.
1: They have a playroom. The playroom is open to couples, single women, and invited single men. Now, that's interesting. Guys, kids, a bunch of creeper dudes have ruined it for the rest of us.
2: Yeah. Mm-hmm.
1: So it's couples, single women, and dudes who they exactly. say, you can come in here. Because a bunch of dudes went in there and they didn't want them in there. Right. So they had to make a rule.
2: That's how it should be. This is great. This is everything I'm looking for.
4: I love it, Paulina.
2: Thank you. Guys, thank you for supporting.
3: No, you, just
1: I don't know about this. I don't know. But anyway, And so Javi is the one who says no to this.
2: Oh, yeah. Javi is not.
3: He wants
2: fun.
3: To live. This is not going to go well for him.
2: I think it'll be fine, guys.
1: And he's okay with your stuff just hanging out in front of a bunch of other guys? Someone texted that. Javi's not going to be jealous of you being naked in front of other men?
2: He probably will be. It's probably why he said no. Mm-hmm. But I think we can work past this. I think we can work past it together.
4: It's hot, though. Like, I'm jealous.
1: And really, Paulina, like, all jokes aside, you're okay with his stuff hanging out for other people to see?
2: He looks so good. Everyone needs to see.
4: P, they have a Halloween event.
2: Oh, knock it off.
4: Horrorween. Sins of the Flesh.
1: Wait, what is it? Okay.
2: Yeah,
1: you need to really enunciate on that one. A little clearer next time.
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3: 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Snap her 8-game win streak. Hand her loss number 83. You get paid. The entertainment report's coming up. 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
1: Maggie.
2: Hello.
1: Hi, Maggie. Good morning. Welcome to Waiting by the Phone. Trying to figure out what's going on with this guy, Aaron. And we need to know the backstory. We need to know how you guys met, about any dates that you have been on, and why you think he's ghosting you now, so we can hopefully work this out.
2: Yeah, that would be great. So we met at a coffee shop where we were both getting a little work done. And you know how sometimes you can just see someone and you feel drawn to them, but you don't know why?
1: Yeah, sure. And so in this case, you glanced across the room and you saw him and you're like, your eyes met and it was like a Hallmark movie or something?
3: Everything slowed down.
2: Well, I mean, I definitely just my eyes kept drawing to him, you know, for multiple reasons. And I just kept hoping that he would talk to me. And eventually he asked me if I had a phone charger. So, you know, once we started talking, I just felt like I'd known him forever. So he actually asked for my number and he asked me out for drinks a few later. And the drinks ended up in, we ended up hooking up. Okay. Which I never do. I said, the connection was really hard to resist. So
1: I don't know how to do this, but in this case you did.
2: I know, and sometimes people are like, that's a line that everyone says, but no, really, I don't know the last time, ever done that.
1: Hey, no judgment, right? I mean, Maggie, if you're feeling it, go for it. We're all adults here. So you did, and then what?
2: Okay, so, you know, we did keep talking for the few days after the hookup, but eventually Aaron just, you know, stopped initiating conversation, and then the responses, you know, what I initiated got shorter. And then eventually the communication just stopped altogether. So I'm here to figure out why.
1: Interesting. All right. So you go from this connection in the coffee shop to a date to hooking up to the fadeaway and now nothing. And that's where we come in. We're going to play a song right now. Come back in 2 minutes. We're going to call Aaron. We're going to ask some questions while you're on the phone. At some point, you're welcome to jump in on the call. And what we're always trying to do here is figure out what's going on, hopefully reconnect you guys, and then set you up on another date that we pay for.
2: I love it. Thank you so much. Yeah.
1: We're going to find out what's going on in part 2 of Waiting by the Phone. You've got to hear this. Next, after Chapel Roan, in 3 minutes on The Fred Show.

0: about you in Cancun. Secrets Mirabelle with the powdery white sand. Vibrant, picture-perfect turquoise waters. And not five, but six pools, Jason.
1: Mm-hmm. All six of them. So you do one each day.
0: Prime oceanfront, and then one extra.
1: Right.
0: Then go in the ocean. That's number seven,
1: period.
0: If you want to do that. So jump on the iHeart app, wherever you're listening to us, wherever you can hear us, tune into that station, and leave us a talkback message. Click on the red microphone button and say your name, where you're listening, and the keyword today is coconut. Coconut is the keyword. Enter as many times as you want. The more times you enter, the better chances you have to win this 7-day, 6-night trip for you and a guest to Secrets Mirabelle Cancun Resort. And by the time you go on this thing, it's going to be a little chill in the air, I think. Mm-hmm. And it's going to be well-deserved. You're going to love it. Jump on the iHeart app, talk back, message your name, where you're listening. And the keyword is coconut. Maggie.
2: Yes.
0: Let's call this guy Aaron. You guys met at the coffee shop. As you just described a minute ago, your eyes met and you felt something for him, and you wound up talking, and then you exchanged numbers and went on a date, hooked up, and you have not heard from him since then. You want to know why?
2: Yeah, basically.
0: Oh, okay, good. Well, let's call him now. Good luck, Maggie.
2: Thank you.
3: Hello, this is Aaron.
0: Aaron, hi, good morning. My name is Fred. I'm calling from the Fred Show, the morning radio show. The whole crew is here. I have to tell you, though, that we are on the radio right now, and I would need your permission to continue with the call. Can we chat for just a second? You can hang up anytime.
3: I guess. What is this regarding?
0: So, it's regarding a woman named Maggie, who I guess you met recently and went on a date with. Do you remember meeting her, I hope?
3: Yes, I do. Absolutely.
0: Okay, so we just spoke with her for a second, and she had nice things to say about you and felt like you guys had a connection, and she said that you had exchanged numbers and gone on a date, and then says that since the date, you've kind of faded away, and now she hasn't heard from you at all, and she wants to know what's going on. So I guess our question is, how do we go from whatever happened, you know, whatever connection was there to now nothing?
3: Yeah, I'd really love to keep this probably between the two of us, honestly, but work really got in the way. And then, I unfortunately found some things out and it kind of like it killed the momentum for me, I guess.
0: Okay.
3: Way to put it.
0: You could keep it between the two of you, but she can't get a hold of you. And now we're talking to you. So I guess you can keep it between the two of us and everyone on the show and anyone who's listening as well. But, I mean, can you give us some information so that we can relay that to her? Because I think she would like some form of closure if you're not going to. I mean, whatever this thing is that you found out, she'd probably like to know about it.
3: Man, bro, I can't believe I'm about to say this on the radio. And it's been like, it's made my stomach turn. But, like, we met at a coffee shop. And like I didn't have my phone charger, and no one was around her, so I like shot my shot, charged my phone. We're talking. The coffee drinks turned into drinks, which turned into, you know, me staying the night. We just like I was into her. The vibes were good.

0: good. We were really connected. Maggie is a great girl. We just can't.
1: This all sounds
0: be
1: good.
0: Together.
1: Why can't what's the problem?
0: Brother, Maggie and I are related, apparently.
2: Now, how are
1: you related? Like,
2: how related?
1: Like, related, like family?
0: Yeah. So, I have a lot. My immediate family is pretty small, but like, my grandparents had, like, my grandma has like 5 or 6 siblings that I haven't met a handful of them. Because they had some family drama that she refuses to talk about, and then, you know, I'm not going to ask a 93-year-old woman to tell me what the drama is if she's been reticent to do it for, you know, 30 years. So, Maggie is my grandma's youngest brother's granddaughter.
3: Hold on now.
1: Okay, wait, follow
0: the line. Is my grandmother's youngest brother's granddaughter.
1: So you're some form of a cousin.
0: Yeah.
2: Ooh.
1: And okay, how did you discover this?
0: You know what?
1: Did you like take her DNA and send it in, or like what? I mean, how do you know this?
0: No, we followed each other on socials, and we had like a bunch of mutual friends, and then I clicked the mutuals. But they're not like my friends. They're just like random, like first, second, third cousins, aunts, uncles. And I really wish I hadn't clicked the mutuals. And then I did a little digging, and it just became glaringly obvious that Maggie's grandpa is my grandma's little brother.
1: Wow. Let me bring Maggie in. I forgot to, she's been listening to all this. I forgot to mention that Maggie's here. Your story was very captivating, Aaron. I got caught up. Maggie, you have no awareness of this, that you are supposedly some, I don't know, second cousins or something?
4: No, this is my first time hearing about it. And yeah, I mean, you just said that my grandfather is your grandmother's little brother. Right? Mm-hmm. That's what you said?
1: Wow.
4: So, I mean, that would make us like second cousins at the most, right? Like, definitely not first.
1: So that's not a big deal then, man. Is that what you're saying?
3: Right.
1: Is that what you're saying? I mean, first cousins, that would be weird. Second cousins, though, and especially with the family estrangement, like, it's almost like they're not even related.
4: Everyone is related to everyone, right? But
1: right.
2: You're still down
0: thousands
1: exactly.
0: of years.
4: I mean,
1: yeah.
4: ours is like docking. I didn't know that this was going to happen, but like, I'm not entirely sure
2: about what
4: it's a deal breaker.
1: Oh, it's not a deal breaker.
3: You're nasty.
1: Okay. Wow.
3: That is nasty.
1: Yeah, I mean, I think it's a deal. Is it legal?
3: Isn't it a law? Right.
1: I was going to say, does the Constitution say it's a deal breaker? I don't know.
0: I don't know what the state of Illinois has to say about kissing cousins, but I'm personally not on board, unfortunately. So I guess, Maggie, I guess I'll just see you at the next reunion and we can pretend not to know each other.
1: Yeah, that is awkward. I mean, I guess there's not much chance that you'll run into each other, at least in that form, if the family has estrangement and people are disconnected. But you're still related, which would make it weird today. But Maggie, you sound like you're still open to this, like you would still consider seeing him again.
4: I mean, I would consider exploring maybe first, like, how related we really are. And also,
0: we're second cousins. You know,
4: I don't feel like I've, like, been violated by this situation. And, I mean, I'm glad to get to the bottom of it. I'm just, I don't know.
3: Girl, I know it's hard out here.
4: I mean, I'm still interested, but maybe that's where that, you know, like, kind of, like, unknowable but very strong, you know, connection or draw, you know, magnetism came out. Like, maybe we're just, like, share some DNA, and that's pretty gross. But
1: wow, that's why you felt so connected, because you're family. Here's the good news. I guess if you work it out, you can get like a TLC show or something, which is cool.
0: Don't tell me like that, bro.
1: Aaron, you're not, this is something that you wish had never happened and you want to pretend like it didn't happen and she wants to continue dating you. I just want to be very clear. You're not interested.
0: You know, Maggie, I think you're a wonderful person. I just think we probably work better as relatives.
1: Yeah.
0: Knowing what we know now.
1: Okay, yeah, Maggie.
0: I can't unread that book.
2: I'm going to go take a shower.
1: Maggie, I don't think it's going to work out, unfortunately. But now you have your answer. It turns out you guys are on the same family tree, like very closely connected in said tree, like very close to each other on that tree.
4: Yeah. Well, I guess it's better than just being ghosted. I guess it's like ghosted with cause.
0: Okay. I could have handled it better, and I'm sorry I didn't. That's on me. But
2: thank you.
0: I was gonna say, like, if you had figured out what I did, well, I guess you don't really have much of a problem.
1: Okay. So it's not gonna work out, but I think that's probably good for society, because I don't know about procreation and things like that. But I'm not a biologist or a scientist or a doctor, so I don't know. But it's not going to work out. Aaron, Maggie, thank you for your time, both of you. Good luck out there.
0: Yeah, thanks, Fred.
4: Thanks.
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0: Kalen's Entertainment Report is on The Fred Show.
1: Things took a scary turn yesterday during day two of the Tupac Shakur murder trial when reports of gunfire brought a heavy police response just moments after members of Pac's family left for lunch. So as she left the Vegas courthouse, his sister stopped, put her hand over her heart, and thanked reporters for covering the nearly 30-year-old case, saying, "Thank you so much for being here, for covering this. Thank you." She then walked over to Pac's brother, who nodded in approval. But moments after their vehicle pulled away, more than a dozen officers rushed into the area following reports of gunfire near the courthouse. Cops were unable to locate the victim or a victim or confirm a shooting scene. And there's no indication the incident was connected to Tupac's family or the trial. Just a scary coincidence, maybe. Inside the courtroom, though, jurors had watched surveillance video of the 1996 MGM Grand fight involving Pac's entourage and Orlando Baby Lane Anderson hours before the rapper was fatally shot. Dwayne PVD Davis, who prosecutors say was inside the caddy used in the shooting but is not accused of pulling the trigger, has pleaded not guilty to murder. Rapper Tyga, now we talked about his album and his use of AI because Doja Cat was very upset about it. She called him a penis over it. But Tyga is making history with that album. He has received the first ever 0.0 score from Pitchfork.
2: Oh, wow.
1: In 19 years of them reviewing music. The first ever 0.0.
2: So, like, one person didn't even give a good score as a joke.
1: Like,
2: that's how serious people are about how much they hate this.
1: They really don't like it. And yeah, this dude said that it was his honor to be able to be allowed to give the first ever 0.0. He said, this guy Drew, thanks to Pitchfork for letting me write their first ever 0.0 review in all 19 years. All I can say is, Tyga, you really earned it. And we were just listening to it off the air, and he certainly did. He claims he wrote and did all the vocals. He just used AI for some 80s like synth sounds, which I don't know why Tyga's using those anyways. Like, please make it nasty era. But yeah, 0.0, and now he is making history as the first to ever do it. Okay, do you guys remember that brawl that we were watching off air at the really nice steakhouse and the two girls were going at it? Okay, we now have the tea. I had to get the tea and know what is there to fight about at Steak 48. You know what I mean? So allegedly what started that brawl that has gone viral inside the Beverly Hills Steakhouse was a woman sitting on a man's lap. Well, I'll be damned. So the two women involved say they were having dinner, Steak 48, when they started talking with men at a nearby table. One of the men even offered to pick up their tab. That's very nice. Then another woman came over and allegedly sat on one of these dudes' laps. When the men were getting ready to leave, one reportedly asked the woman to tell her to get off his friend's lap. They say they passed along the message and a fight exploded. The woman claims that the other came up from behind her, started swinging, pulling hair, and they fought back. These videos that are going viral, they're wrestling, throwing punches, kicking, yanking hair across this full dining room with people watching, with one apparently bleeding from the head. One stunned diner said, "I wasn't expecting this when I came here." Another said, "Oh my gosh, I love this." That would be Kiki's messy ass, like, just filming over there. This wasn't exactly a neighborhood diner. Steak 48 offers a $300 Wagyu tomahawk steak. Oh. So you better act right when you're in Steak 48. So
2: I almost got in a brawl at Steak 48 one time.
1: What?
2: Well, I told you the story. I just didn't tell you where I was. But they have a very delicious dessert there. It's called, I don't even know what they call it. It's butter cake is what it is. Long story, it's the Mastro's butter cake for the Mastro.
1: Yeah, GBC.
2: They call it something else, though. There. And so I ordered it, and I was with a friend of mine, and the waitress goes, "Oh my gosh, you know, we sometimes have these things laying around, and I eat a lot of them. They're so good." And she was very petite and tiny, and I said, "Oh my God, if these things were laying around, I would be like 20 of you." And she looked at me like, she looked at me like I just called her fat.
1: Huh?
2: And I was like, she kind of like said, I said, "Well, I mean, I would just be gigantic, and you're not, you know, if you're eating these things all the time." And she's like, "Okay." And then turned around and walked away and never came back to the table. Some other server helped us the rest of the night.
1: I don't think she got the joke.
3: Yeah.
2: I'm like, I'm saying that I can't believe how tiny you are considering you claim to eat these 4,000 calorie desserts all day. That's all I was a compliment, because the truth of the matter is, if I ate one of those things every day, I would, you would have to roll me out of the place.
1: Yeah.
2: I thought it was a compliment. I thought it was, I thought I was being nice, but it was not, apparently.
1: Okay. Well, let's bring back joking and funny and hee hee ha ha.
2: And I know you don't talk about people's weight and appearance, but I mean, I was very much in favor of you, of her being a tiny person, but no, she didn't like it. Never saw her again.
1: Yeah. I mean, you were being self-deprecating. That's crazy.
2: And I was with a woman and I said, do I need to apologize? Like, did I say something? And she was like, I wish somebody would say to me,
1: right,
2: like that you're tiny for all that you eat.
1: Correct.
2: Anyway,
1: yeah.
2: So yeah. So anyway, it was a big brawl and it was caught on TikTok and Kiki was there filming it. So.
1: Okay, wonderful. Well, I didn't know you were at Steak 48 pulling hair. If you guys want to catch up on anything you missed from the show, you can always do that on the very free iHeartRadio app. There's also some cool features like the highlights tab. And if you save us as a preset and auto download, you will be notified when new stuff goes up.
2: I do agree with you, though. I wish that we lived in a world where people would think, and I know there's a lot of serious stuff going on, but I wish that people would, the very first thought they might think is not, that dude was just dissing me. Like, how about for like 1 second we'd have fun with each other?
1: Yeah,
2: like, just a little bit of silliness. Like, just a little silliness, you know?
1: Bring back laughing. And
3: come in nice.
2: Yes. Yeah. Anyway, but then she pulled my hair, and it was crazy. But it was a whole thing. She met me in the parking lot, pulled my hair. It was crazy. $550 is the prize. Showbiz Shelly, 5 pop culture questions we play every day. She's on an 8-game win streak. She's won over 1,200 times. Only lost 82 times. 855-591-1035. Call now. 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Hit us up. We'll do it after Flo Rida in 3 minutes. Game Show Wednesday on The Fred Show.

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1: Showbiz!
2: Good morning! Hello.
1: We just got a text. Fred, I need to battle Showbiz Shelly. If only there were a number you could call.
2: Man!
1: To do such a thing. Yeah, it's the same number that you just texted. So call next time and you could be taking on Showbiz Shelly for $550 bucks, 1,202 wins all time, only 82 losses, 8 straight wins for Showbiz Shelly, who does nothing but raise children and sit around and study pop culture everything. Delilah is here because Delilah called the number. Hi, Delilah. Delilah?
2: What's it like in New York City?
3: Oh, no.
1: Delilah? Yes, hi. Delilah. Delilah, look alive,
4: make
1: baby girl.
4: Make some noise, girl.
1: We're here. We're live on the radio. We're playing a game. I need a fun fact about you, Delilah.
5: I'm here with you.
1: Well, give me a fun fact.
5: Fun fact about me is that I am a nanny, and today is the first day back at school, thankfully. Nice.
1: Oh, I see. So now, do you still get paid, like, nanny money if the kids are at school? Do you still get paid the same?
5: Yeah, so there's 3 boys, so it's just the 2 older boys are back in school. They are going stir crazy, so it's good for them.
1: I see. Okay. Well, $550 is the prize, and 8 straight wins for Shelly. 5 pop culture questions. Shelly, off you go.
2: Okay. Good luck.
1: All right. She's going to the sound booth. Poof. She cannot hear the questions. Delilah. Question number 1. Joey Fatone said he doesn't think that this iconic boy band will be reuniting anytime in the near future. Name that band.
5: NSYNC.
1: Speaking of boy bands, which trio is headed on the road after announcing their 45-city Burning Up tour all over again?
5: The Jonas Brothers.
1: That's a name. Which rapper called her denim campaign with Old Navy a full circle moment because she used to shoplift from the store in high school?
6: The only person that could get away with this.
5: Hillary Duff?
1: Yeah, Hillary Duff is known for being a gigantic, total criminal shoplifter. Which Call Her Daddy host has been clearing baby registries in order to give back during her pregnancy?
5: Is it Alex Earl?
1: And which singer and rapper just announced his upcoming album, Pitcoin, will be out in October? And my mom already has a copy.
2: 3.
5: I'm gonna just say Drake.
1: Yeah, Drake has an album called Pitcoin. I love you. I love you so much, Delilah. I really do. What is that? 2? She got 1, 2. She got a 2. 2.
2: Okay.
1: Dos. All right. Question number 1. Is that, what is that question? Pregunta.
3: Pregunta
1: número 1 para ella. Joey Fatone said he doesn't think that this iconic boy band will be reuniting anytime in the near future. Name the band.
2: NSYNC.
1: Yep. Speaking of boy bands, which trio is headed on the road after announcing their 45-city Burning Up tour all over again?
2: Jonas Brothers.
1: Yeah. Which rapper called her denim campaign with Old Navy a full circle moment because she used to shoplift from the store in high school?
2: That is
1: Cardi B, yes. Cardi B. Which Call Her Daddy host has been clearing baby registries in order to give back during her pregnancy?
2: Alex Cooper.
1: Yep. And which singer and rapper just announced his upcoming album, Pitcoin, will be out in October?
2: Pitcoin.
3: 3, 2, 1.
2: Drake. I always guess Drake.
1: Oh. Yes. Drake. Pitcoin. Pitbull.
2: Pitbull.
1: Pitbull.
6: I used to see Pitbull.
1: Yeah. Drake's album Pitbull is coming soon. Pitcoin.
2: I tried to give y'all a hint.
1: I know. I thought that was okay. Well, I don't know. It's fine. Okay. That was kind of a layup, but I think we overthink it sometimes. Hey, Delilah, you got to say it. Delilah the nanny. My name is Delilah. I got showed up on a showdown, and you can't hang with a gorilla. Go.
5: My name is Delilah the nanny. I got showed up on the showdown, and I can't hang with the gorilla.
1: Yeah. Yes. Okay. Whoa.
6: Yes. Ooh.
1: That, okay, that was so loud we couldn't even hear it. Very good job, Delilah. And you did it, so I don't have to do it. So one more day to save my voice. Hang on a second. Thank you so much for listening. Have a great day.
5: Thank you.
2: She's giggly. Right.
1: Yeah, she is. She is giggly.
4: She got rid of them kids.
2: Giggly girl.
4: Yeah.
2: Back to school.
1: Yeah, that's a rough couple of months. All the kids are out. You got a bunch of kids. You got to nanny them. I'd be
2: three
1: getting
2: boys,
1: ready for them to go back to school, too.
2: Is.
1: Yeah.
2: Oh, yes.
1: Yeah. $600 tomorrow. Win $1,203 in 9 straight. Shelly, have a great day. We'll see you tomorrow.
2: Thanks. You too. Bye.
1: Okay, bye. Game Show Wednesday continues next. Definitely going to beat Paulina. It's basic general knowledge trivia. We never know what Paulina will say. That's the best part of the game. And everybody's favorite game on the show, Kiki Karaoke. Today's theme, just because I looked it up for fun, yeah, the biggest songs from this day 20 years ago.
2: Ooh, fun.
1: I thought it was fun.
2: It's creative.
1: I thought it was fun. Yeah. That's what they say about me.
2: Uh-oh.
1: They're
2: today,
1: always
2: yeah.
1: saying. No, they say it every day, Kaylin. Okay? We'll play next.
0: More Fred Show next. Right here.
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31: How does your Urban Dictionary name go again?
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31: It was Kaylin.
32: Yeah.
31: One of the most attractive people of all time. Or
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32: high
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32: standards
31: it?
32: And good music taste.
31: Oh, it was high standards. I'm one of the hottest people of all time, though, wasn't it?
32: You are. Yeah.
31: That's what Urban Dictionary says about Fred.
32: Yeah.
33: The Fred Show is on.
31: Good morning, everybody. Wednesday, August 19th. It's the Fred Show. Hi, Kaylin.
32: Hello.
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31: Showbiz and Bella are here. Definitely going to beat Paulina. We are playing next. 855-591-1035. General knowledge trivia questions. If you know anything about anything, call now because you might be Paulina. A lot of people have. 108 wins, 123 losses, but there was a tie last week, which goes to Paulina since we only play once a week. But we never know what P is going to say. Kiki karaoke after that, and the throwback dance party, DJ Neurotic, fun fact, it's all coming up. The Fred Show is commercial free. Want to take on P?

0: Fred Show. Do you have what it takes to battle?
1: You're definitely going to be Paulina, pero not today.
2: Maybe today. Maybe today, maybe not.
1: What?
2: Paulina?
1: Not.
2: It's time to sing your song to intro your own game.
1: Yes. Here we go.

0: Today, I'm gonna prove him wrong. Watch me, y'all.
1: Hey.
2: Yeah, I mean, look, I'm just going by the record. 108 and 123. You did tie last week, and here to take you on is Jill. Hi, Jill. Good morning.
3: Hi, Fred.
2: Hi, Jill. Give me a fun fact about you.
3: I think my fun fact is I'm on the radio today, which is one of the most exciting things that's happened to me in a long time.
2: Oh, Jill, aim higher, girl. Aim way higher. But I'm glad this is exciting. We need more excitement for you, Jill. What's going on?
3: You know, I'm just driving to work, just doing the daily grind.
2: All right. Well, I want you to be happier. I want you to have more. I want you to have a better highlight. Call us in a week with a better highlight than this, okay? I'm worried about you.
3: Okay, good.
2: All right. But thank you for listening. 108 wins, 123 losses. Paulina, we never know what she's going to say. Basic general knowledge questions. P, you got to go.
0: All right. Good luck.
2: All right. Off she goes.
3: Thank you.
2: To the sound booth poof. She cannot hear these questions, Jill. Question number one for you. Former President Bill Clinton is 80 years old today. What number president was he? That's kind of hard.
4: Really? You count back? 3, 2, 38.
2: Dijon is a city in France and also inspired a type of this popular condiment.
3: Mustard.
2: There you go. For every action, there is an equal and opposite reaction. Which is one of Newton's three laws of what? That is one of Newton's three laws of what?
3: Series of relativity.
2: Which U.S. city was the birthplace of Coca-Cola and has the World of Coca-Cola Museum?
3: Atlanta.
2: And what kind of animal did Britney Spears perform with at the 2001 VMAs?
3: A snake.
2: Period. Okay, that's a three. That is not bad. Let's bring Paulina back from the booth. Boof.
4: She's within three.
2: Enter within. Enter within.
4: Yes.
2: Okay, a three is the score to beat. You ready?
4: I think so.
2: All right. Former President Bill Clinton is 80 years old today. What number president was he?
4: Oh, no. What number president was he? Like
0: three.
4: Two.
0: 39. Oh.
2: We were looking for 42.
4: You guys know what number we're on now?
2: We were looking for 42.
4: Do you guys?
5: Yes. Counting.
4: I literally went, he's done it twice. Then he did it twice. Then that's how I got to that number.
0: Oh, yeah. Okay.
2: Yeah. Mm-hmm. Dijon is a city in France and also inspired a type of this popular condiment.
0: Mustard.
2: Mustard is correct. For every action, there is an equal and opposite reaction, which is one of Newton's three laws of...
0: Gravity.
2: Nope, motion.
4: What?
2: Motion. Yeah. Which U.S. city was the birthplace of Coca-Cola and has the World of Coca-Cola Museum?
4: Ooh.
5: Oh, no.
4: I should know this. I love my Coke Zero.
5: You got this.
4: Yeah, your mom came to this country.
2: Three,
4: she came to this country second.
2: Two,
4: I just wanted to hear her answer.
2: One.
4: New York City.
5: See.
2: Atlanta. And finally, what kind of animal did Britney Spears perform with at the 2001 VMAs?
0: A snake / python.
2: A Burmese python. That is correct. That is only a two, though.
4: Oh, no.
2: Unfortunately, that means Jill is the winner. Jill, you win.
0: Good job.
2: That's so exciting.
0: Nice, Jill.
2: Excitement.
3: I'm very excited. I'm shocked.
2: So now there's two layers of excitement. Not only were you on the radio, but you also won the game.
3: I can't even believe it.
2: Okay. You sound happy, and that's what we're here to do. So that is loss number 124 for Paulina. Aww. And a one-game losing streak. And we're going to get you a prize, Jill. Hang on a second. Have a great day.
3: Thank you.
2: Okay. Tell all your friends you're on the Fred Show. It's very exciting. All right. Game Show Wednesday, game number three, before we get to the throwback dance party with DJ Neurotic. It's Kiki Karaoke. It's very controversial. This is a love-hate game. They love it, and some people hate it. And if you hate it, I don't think you understand talent. If you hate this game, then I need you to think about the fact that she pulls this stuff off the dome, like out of nowhere.
5: Period.
2: Thank you. Thank you for your sacrifice.
5: Like, leave it in the dome, please.
2: Yeah. Not thank you for that. Thank you for your sacrifice. 855-591-1035. It's a very simple game. The theme today is the biggest songs from 20 years ago today, which would be August 19th of 2006.
5: Just some
2: quick math.
5: Okay.
2: Maybe not born yet. I'm not sure. But the biggest songs from 20 years ago, and all you have to do is tell us whether you think she will get two lines of lyrics correct. That's it. That's all you have to do. 855-591-1035. Call now. We'll play next. Then DJ Neurotic. And the fun fact, it's all on the way. It's the Fred Show. And we're commercial free. Glad you're here.

0: 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Catch up anytime. Search for the Fred Show. It's time to play Kiki Karaoke.
1: Yeah, baby.
2: Woo, I'm feeling strong.
0: Okay.
2: Come on.
0: All right. Austin is taking you on. Well, Everly, you're not even taking her on. Austin, this is a very simple game. Good morning. Welcome. Thank you for listening. Give me a fun fact about you. I love my fun facts about everybody.
3: Growing up, I guess I wanted to be a software engineer. I've always loved computers and technology, and my dream's finally coming true.
0: Thank you, Austin, the software engineer, always wanted to do it. We are all proud of you. Mm-hmm. I've been saying forever that Austin has what it takes. I've been saying that.
4: Smart.
0: And everyone in the room has agreed with me on it.
5: Yes.
0: So this is incredible, and I'm very proud of you. Let's see how you do with this, though. It's Kiki Karaoke. I'm going to start a song. I'm going to stop it. And I'll tell you what it is ahead of time. And you have to tell us, Austin, whether you think she will get the next two lines of lyrics right or wrong. The theme today... And this might be a theme for a little while. I don't know. I just came up with it today. I was just feeling it because, as Candle would say, I'm Captain Creativity.
5: Mm-hmm.
0: on the streets, that's what they call me.
5: Today.
0: But the biggest songs from 20 years ago, which would be August 19th of 2006. The first one is by Shakira and Wyclef Jean. It's called Hips Don't Lie.
4: Yes.
0: Do you think that she will get this song right or wrong when I stop it, Mr. Austin, the software engineer?
3: Of course, that is an amazing song. She will get it correct.
0: Yeah. Okay.
1: You know what? Right. Hell yeah.
0: Yeah. Yeah, that's...
4: Yes, Austin.
0: I'm glad you achieved your dream of being a software engineer. As for this, I don't know. But let's see how this goes. Okay.
1: Shakira. Right. Yes.
6: She can dance like this. She make a man.
1: Wanna speak Spanish?
4: Oh, no.
1: Como te llama?
0: Yeah.
1: Ooh, baby, when you talk like that, you make a woman go mad. So keep on reading the signs of my body. I want some more. My hips don't lie, and I'm starting to feel it, boy. I want you. Congrats me.
5: What?
0: Congrats me?
5: What is congrats?
1: I meant caress. Arrest me.
5: Don't go to Congress.
1: Yes.
0: Congrats me?
1: Don't arrest me.
0: That sounds like where Paulina's trying to go on vacation.
1: That was right. I think that was right.
0: You're off to a good start.
1: Yes.
4: Forgot this whole part right here.
0: Yeah.
1: I want
0: some more.
1: Yes.
4: I'm on tonight.
1: Oh, we're on tonight. Yes. Okay,
5: I want some more.
0: My bad. Oftentimes, I like Kiki's version better than the actual one.
1: Thank you.
0: All right. Nelly Furtado, Man Eater.
4: Ooh.
0: Man Eater. That was a big song 20 years ago on this day.
1: It sure was.
0: The problem is, don't tell me we don't have it.
4: Oh,
1: that's
4: impossible.
1: I think you meant
0: that's
1: the other.
0: That's impossible. Do we really not? Hold on a second. We really
4: crazy.
0: Don't have it.
4: What?
1: Yep, we don't have it. We don't. I'm sorry.
0: How could this be? All right, well, then I'm going to pick it. How about, all right, we'll go with Promiscuous. Same general idea. Promiscuous, Nelly Furtado.
1: Okay.
0: Do you think that she will get this right or wrong, Austin?
3: I'm not so certain.
0: Yeah. So you lost a little confidence on song one.

0: Don't be shy. Come on and just ride my bike. Don't be
1: Wait,
0: scared.
1: What?
0: Don't be shy.
1: Ride my bike.
0: Come on, give me some of you to. Tonight.
1: Okay. All right, and then I'm going to give you a choice.
2: We were done.
1: Also big 20 years ago on this day, do you want to do SOS by Rihanna, or do you want to do Red Hot Chili Peppers and in California?
0: Come on now. You know I want to do the Red Hot Chili Peppers.
1: Well, and that's exactly what we're going to do.
0: No, I'm kidding.
1: Yeah. Listen to you. Oh, no. All right, now hold on a second. I'm going through our extensive library.
0: Red Hot Chili Peppers. You know what? I think Rihanna wants us.
1: Oh, now you want Rihanna. Okay.
0: Yeah, I think.
1: All right,
0: I think,
1: that's fun.
0: Yeah. Kaylin said do Rihanna.
1: I kind of did. I wanted to hear that too. But anyway, here we go. Rihanna SOS. Austin, will she get this right or wrong when I stop the song?
3: Yes, she asked for Rihanna, so I believe in her.
0: I love you.
1: Believe
0: I believe in
1: her.
0: You,
1: okay.
0: King.
1: All right, let's see so how this love. Goes, guys.
0: My engineer.
1: This doesn't count.
0: La, la, la, la, oh.
1: This part is not, no. What?
0: I'm aggressive, and when you think I'm here, you're done.
1: Okay.
0: I'm going to ride with you tonight. Nope. You got me feeling hot. You know my spot.
2: Oh.
0: I'm going to ride with you tonight. SOS. Please help me. It's unhealthy for me to feel this. Why? Oh, you are making this hard. You see, you got you don't feel right.
1: No. Where is the spot,
4: Kiki? You don't feel right.
0: You don't feel right.
1: Where is the spot? I'm just since we all know your spot. Where is it?
0: You already know. SOS.
1: SOS is right. Yeah. All right.
0: Thank you.
1: Yeah.
0: The issue. Every moment gone. You know I miss you.
4: Okay.
1: Yeah. Austin, I don't even know if you won or lost, but nobody loses in this game. So
4: we all won.
1: Yeah, we're all winners today.
0: Yes.
1: We're going to give you a prize. Austin, congratulations on your software engineering, and thank you for listening, and hang on.
3: Thank you.
1: All right, stay right there. Yeah, I don't know where you come up with this stuff, but you know the spot.
0: I do.
1: You know the spot.
0: Yeah,
1: well, I know you know the spot, but you said we know anyway. All right, DJ Neurotic. Oh, you know this one too. No, the game's over. You don't have to sing anymore. DJ.

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1: Fred's Fun Fact.
3: Fred's Fun Fact.
4: Learn so much. All right, guys. Did you know that some fish, can climb waterfalls using only its mouth?
5: Whoa.
6: What?
4: Jason, I got his attention. Certain species like the mountain whitefish can leap upward into streams using their mouths to grip the water's surface.
7: What that mouth do.
6: Right.
4: I'd be a little frightened, I think, if I saw that. A fish climbing a waterfall with its mouth?
7: Right, chill out.
6: Yeah, the koi aren't doing that.
5: No. not Jason's koi.
6: They ain't climbing nothing. Mm-mm. Yeah,
4: no, that's not happening in your koi pond.
6: Yeah, they're just kind of floating. Yeah.
4: Okay. But yeah, apparently there are certain fish that can climb waterfalls using its mouth to grip to water. Whoa. And we know where Kiki's mind went immediately when she heard that. Yeah. What do you mean? What?
7: What did my mind go?
4: I think it was the what that mouth do comment that gave it away.
1: Next.
8: You stepped out for your morning jog. Except it's not your usual morning jog. 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
6: 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This is Jack Harlow on Kaylin
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5: It's Wednesday, August 19th. The Fred Show is on. Good morning, Kaylin.
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5: Showbiz and Bella are here waiting by the phone. Is new. This had people shook. Why did somebody get ghosted? It's next. The Entertainment Report's coming up, too. And we're back after Olivia Dean in 3 minutes on The Fred Show. I

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2: 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Good morning. Welcome to Waiting by the Phone. 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
0: Things
1: took a scary turn yesterday during day two of the Tupac Shakur murder trial when reports of gunfire brought a heavy police response just moments after members of Pac's family left for lunch. So as she left the Vegas courthouse, his sister stopped, put her hand over her heart, and thanked reporters for covering the nearly 30-year-old case, saying, "Thank you so much for being here, for covering this. Thank you." She then walked over to Pac's brother, who nodded in approval. But moments after their vehicle pulled away, more than a dozen officers rushed into the area following reports of gunfire near the courthouse. Cops were unable to locate the victim or a victim or confirm a shooting scene. And there's no indication the incident was connected to Tupac's family or the trial. Just a scary coincidence, maybe. Inside the courtroom, though, jurors had watched surveillance video of the 1996 MGM Grand fight involving Pac's entourage and Orlando Baby Lane Anderson hours before the rapper was fatally shot. Dwayne Keefe D. Davis, who prosecutors say was inside the caddy used in the shooting but is not accused of pulling the trigger, has pleaded not guilty to murder. Rapper Tyga, now we talked about his album and his use of AI because Doja Cat was very upset about it. She called him a penis over it. But Tyga is making history with that album. He has received the first ever 0.0 score from Pitchfork.
2: Oh, wow.
1: In 19 years of them reviewing music. The first ever 0.0.
2: So, like, one person didn't even give a good score as a joke.
1: Like
2: that's how serious people are about how much they hate this.
1: They really don't like it. And, yeah, this dude said that it was his honor to be able to be allowed to give the first ever 0.0. He said, this guy, Drew, thanks to Pitchfork for letting me write their first ever 0.0 review in all 19 years. All I can say is, Tyga, you really earned it. And we were just listening to it off the air, and he certainly did. He claims he wrote and did all the vocals. He just used AI for some 80s, like, synth sounds, which I don't know why Tyga's using those anyways. Like, please make it nasty era. But, yeah, 0.0, and now he is making history as the first to ever do it. Okay, do you guys remember that brawl that we were watching off air at the really nice steakhouse and the two girls were going at it? Mm-hmm. Okay, yeah. Well, we now have the tea. I had to get the tea and know what is there to fight about at Steak 48. You know what I mean? So allegedly what started that brawl that has gone viral inside the Beverly Hills Steakhouse was a woman sitting on a man's lap. Well, I'll be damned. So the two women involved say they were having dinner, Steak 48, when they started talking with men at a nearby table. One of the men even offered to pick up their tab. That's very nice. Then another woman came over and allegedly sat on one of these dudes' laps. When the men were getting ready to leave, one reportedly asked the woman to tell her to get off his friend's lap. They say they passed along the message and a fight exploded. The woman claims that the other came up from behind her, started swinging, pulling hair, and they fought back. These videos that are going viral, they're wrestling, throwing punches, kicking, yanking hair across this full dining room with people watching, with one apparently bleeding from the head. One stunned diner said, "I wasn't expecting this when I came here." Another said, "Oh my gosh, I love this." That would be Kiki's messy ass, like, just filming over there. This wasn't exactly a neighborhood diner. Steak 48 offers a $300 Wagyu tomahawk steak. Oh. So you better act right when you're in Steak 48. So
2: I almost got in a brawl at Steak 48 one time.
1: What?
2: Well, I told you the story. I just didn't tell you where I was, but they have a very delicious dessert there. It's called, I don't even know what they call it. It's butter cake is what it is. Long story, it's the Mastro's butter cake with the Mastro.
1: Yeah, GBC.
2: They call it something else, though. There. And so I ordered it, and I was with a friend of mine, and the waitress goes, "Oh my gosh, you know, we sometimes have these things laying around, and I eat a lot of them. They're so good." And she was very petite and tiny, and I said, "Oh my God, if these things were laying around, I would be like 20 of you." And she looked at me like, she looked at me like I just called her fat.
1: Huh?
2: And I was like, I said, "Well, I mean, I would just be gigantic, and you're not, you know, if you're eating these things all the time." And she's like, "Okay." And then turned around and walked away and never came back to the table. Some other server helped us the rest of the night.
1: I don't think she got the joke.
3: No.
2: I'm like, I'm saying that I can't believe how tiny you are, considering you claim to eat these 4,000 calorie desserts all day. That's all I was. I was a compliment, because the truth of the matter is, if I ate one of those things every day, I would. You would have to roll me out of the place.
1: Yeah,
2: I thought it was a compliment. I thought it was. I thought I was being nice, but I was not, apparently.
1: Okay. Well, let's bring back joking and funny and hee hee ha ha.
2: And I know you don't talk about people's weight and appearance, but I mean, I was very much.

0: 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He's becoming the moment.
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2: Yeah, so today and tomorrow, any new customers who come in and open a checking account, and it's maintains a positive balance for 60 days, then they will get $100 directly deposited into their account. They do have to be at least 10 years of age for that.
1: Now, what if I refer a friend? What if I got some friends that need some accounts and have never been Gate City accounts? Can I get money for them too?
2: Yep. So current customers can refer their friends, and then there's no limit on referrals. 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
1: 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So you can get debit cards too?
2: Yep. We can print the debit cards in office. We have our Gate City Blue ones. We also have school spirit cards of schools around the areas as well.
1: 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Or you can go online as well, right?
2: Yes, you can.
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1: Seacrest, Sissany, Tanya here. Summer racing by, and you can definitely feel it passing.
2: Yeah, I mean, it definitely feels like summer weather-wise, but also vibe-wise. I've definitely managed to lean into the season and do all the things that make it feel like summer.
3: 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I feel like, you know, life's just lifing.
2: 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But like you said, it's tough to find the time, so I've been living for Audible.
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2: 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Just what summer kind of ordered.
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0: friends. Would I get a grand then?
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0: 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Plus, quote of the day.
1: Coming up.

0: XL 93. Seacrest with you. Sisney and Tanya, thanks for listening to us. Carly Kloss is about to have the best seat in the house. Did you hear? Her husband, billionaire investor Josh Kushner, is teaming up with the former Disney CEO Bob Iger to buy the LA Lakers. $12.5 billion. That's what they're saying the price is. The deal would set a new record for the most expensive U.S. professional sports team sale ever. And this is less than a year after the team sold for $10 billion. Kushner and Iger had previously been looking at bringing an NBA expansion team to Las Vegas, but apparently decided, why start from scratch when we could do this? That is big. Got a quote of the day in a second. And if you're asking for a raise, statistically, you're more likely to get a yes today on a Wednesday. Oh. Here's the thinking. By midweek, bosses have caught up on other weekend backlogs. They haven't checked out for the weekend yet. They're very hard workers, the bosses, right? The backlog and then the checking out. They check out on Thursday in their head. But if you get them Wednesday, they're going to be focused and fresh. It's not a bad tip. It actually kind of makes sense. Today's quote of the day, having notifications on just gives others control of your time.
1: Ooh.
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0: XL 93. All right, Tyne, let's get to the bottom of this trending report so Sissy and I can try to figure out what it is we're trying to talk about here. Go ahead.
1: Okay, so this is really big in the social media influencer world, and these are the players. So influencer Brielle Bierman. She also, if you watch The Real Housewives, mm-hmm. she is Kim Zolciak's daughter. Okay, and Bridget Phelong. So she is a massive social media following under the name Acquired Style. Okay, so those are the two players in this game. Bridget got married in a very specific Vera Wang drop waist ball gown. The very next day, okay, the next day, and this wedding was like very, all eyes on this wedding, okay? Really? Brielle posted a photo of herself trying on the exact same dress with the caption, "The dress I almost said yes to," okay? People immediately assumed that Brielle was shading Bridget's dress, and the comments got very ugly. Brielle responded, posting receipts proving that the video was actually filmed the day before the wedding, before her dress even hit the internet. But here I am thinking, if you saw the dress and you saw that this girl just got married in this wedding dress, why would you post, "This is the dress that you almost said yes to"? It's not nice.
0: Comparison is the thief of joy. Here, I just want to say that weddings are supposed to be about love. Not an Olympic social competition. They're not. They have become that, and they shouldn't be. We're missing the plot.
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1: Johnny Depp is in talks to return as Captain Jack Sparrow for a sixth Pirates of the Caribbean movie. Producer Jerry Bruckheimer confirmed they're talking with Depp as they work on the new script. Johnny Depp played the iconic pirate in the first movies, but this time around, Captain Jack is reportedly expected to be more of a side character, with Margot Robbie believed to be taking over the

0: XL93. So, Tanya, share this because it's a public service in a way that you saw a tip on TikTok and it backfired on you.
1: I am like the queen of this. I am notorious for this. I am constantly like just sending people things that they should be doing differently because I see these things on TikTok and Instagram. So the last one I saw was putting cinnamon in your trash cans keeps the bugs away.
0: I actually would think to myself, what's the downside?
1: Right. I love the smell of cinnamon. So why not put some in my trash can anyway if it's going to keep the bugs away?
0: Sure. Well, it would suck the bugs in but keep them away from you. Or would it repel the bugs?
1: No, it's supposed to repel the bugs to not
0: because they don't like the cinnamon smell.
1: Yes, correct. Oh.
0: I
1: don't know what bugs this TikTok was trying to get me rid of because it did not work at all. And I have more bugs around my trash cans now than I ever did before. We never had like a bug problem with our trash cans, but I saw this tip and I was like, of course, splish, splish, splish, splash.
0: Did you over-index on the cinnamon?
1: Well, I did put a cinnamon stick in there, which I think maybe might have been the problem.
2: Too much?
1: Yeah, I think I did too much.
0: Speaking of the trash bin, do you ever think to yourself, that scented trash bag, that scented one, it kind of smells good.
2: Yeah, I buy those.
0: Like I open up that trash bag sometimes and think, wow, if they made a cologne in this.
2: No, not a cologne.
0: Or something. It's quite pleasant.
2: It's pleasant, but it reminds me of trash bags.
0: Well, you have to suspend disbelief there.
2: Sure.
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17: Honey, is it on? 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Madison. This week, Laverne Cox is back. We're talking about her new book, her controversial ex, and going off on the red carpet.
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1: Things seem to be going well for Kim Kardashian and boyfriend Lewis Hamilton. 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
3: Here we go. Bruno Mars, check it out, claims the most played song on the radio right now with Risk It All, which gives him 12 radio number ones across his career. That's 5 more than any other male solo artist. He's now only one hit away from tying Rihanna for most of all time. Bruno Mars, number 5.

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0: Second time ever.
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0: It's Ari.
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2: If you're looking for the next binge, Prime Video's new teen drama, Sterling Point, is quickly becoming one of the biggest breakout shows. Our producer, Sierra, is obsessed. The series, she was telling me, follows 17-year-old Annie, whose life is turned upside down when she inherits a remote Canadian island. And then it all turns upside down. 8 episodes, Prime Video. Season 2 has not officially been announced yet, but the creator, Megan Park, says she already wants to go deeper. It's called Sterling Point. Let me know if you see it.
3: When I was young,

0: Atlanta, in Orange County, all over the country. And you don't know. If you do know, you know. But if you've not had to be in a pediatric hospital, you don't know how life-saving they are until you have to go there. The doctors, the nurses, the care, the parents, the patients, this is all benefiting them. So, Jordan, you wanted to audition for Top Host?
1: I did.
0: Ugh. Well, why didn't you?
1: I mean, I registered, and then I had to look and ask Mark a couple questions, and yeah, I got bad news. I'm not able to qualify.
2: Why?
1: Because I work here.
2: Yeah.
0: Is that true?
1: Yeah.
0: If you already have a job here, you're disqualified to be Top Host?
1: Yeah. And I'm kind of bummed
0: sense.
1: Out. But like,
0: you're
1: it does
0: here.
1: Make sense.
0: Yeah. I mean, right. If you were going to get a podcast, they would have heard you by now and offered it to you.
1: Oh, that's very right? true, Ryan.
0: It could
1: very,
0: be coming. It could be coming. Register at tophost.org. I'm going to look at this stuff. Check it out. So good luck.
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0: KXL 93. Let me grab Steph. So you're calling, you say, your ex's family reached out on your birthday. What does that mean? That means they're thoughtful. What's the big deal?
1: It's just that my ex and I, you know, we've been broken up for years, and I haven't spoken to him or his family in forever. And for my birthday, I got not an Instagram message, but a text message from both his mother and his sister wishing me happy birthday. And it seemed like I was like still in their lives, you know. His sister said, happy birthday, hope you're doing well. His mom was saying, you know, hope you have a wonderful day. And I'm just wondering, like, why now?
0: Let's just say he has talked about you. Do you want to be back with him?
1: Oh. I mean, I'm not 100% opposed to reconnecting.
0: So did you respond to the message?
2: What'd you say?
1: I actually have not responded. I felt like I needed to get some, you know, like some kind of
0: I think you respond
1: from someone
0: and
1: outside where, my head.
0: I think you respond and say, thank you so much for thinking of me. You don't say, until Tommy, I said hi.
2: Unless you want to tell that. Tommy, you say hi.
0: So anyway, Steph, I think you have a consensus here. Or not.
2: I don't know.
0: Good luck. It's not bad. This is good. This is good and kind and thoughtful. Good luck. Happy birthday.
1: Okay. Thank you so much. Thank you.
0: Bye.
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heading back to school for your senior year of high school was such a rush. You're finally there, the elder statesman, after 13 long years of schooling. What was your favorite year? Okay, I want to know the story. 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It could win you one of five $500 JCPenney gift cards. 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

0: It's a debate for us. Should you go on a nice date for a first date? What do you mean by a nice date versus what?
1: A nice date, like to be taken out to dinner. And I, for a first date, think that you should just have drinks or coffee.
2: Oh.
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1: All right, let's get to this, Michaela. So it's interesting. I'm pondering this question you brought up. When you're going on a first date, should it be a nice, pretty date or a nice, chill, comfortable, low-key date? You had this debate with your friends. Where did you guys net out?
2: We're just divided. I prefer a more casual date because I feel like if I'm going on a fancy dinner date, like the pressure's on.
1: You need to look at it like this. Both work.
2: Yeah.
1: Guy wants to take you out on a nice, beautiful evening. He wants to spend some money on you, get things you can't pronounce and buy you flowers. Yes. Guy wants to take you to a coffee bar, roll out to a park, and break out some homemade pastries as a cute little gesture. Thoughtful. Yes.
3: Well, that's cute.
1: Yes, I know. That's
3: when
1: why
3: you
1: I said
3: add
1: it,
3: all the extras, though. But if it's just coffee or it's just drinks, it's kind of meh.
4: Because the guy who's just getting coffee and bringing you the pastries is doing it with 5, 10, 15, however many women he's
1: that's
4: dating.
1: That's cynicism. I'm talking about thoughtfulness. Guy gets you coffee, but thoughtfully has baked you banana bread. And
3: oh
1: he whips that out of a brown bag and wax paper sitting on a park bench. I like this guy.
4: And he did it with Sarah and Susan and Molly
3: and
4: Meredith.
3: But you don't know that, Tanya.
1: Why'd you put my sister's name in that? Don't put my sister's name in that.
4: Sorry.
1: Anyway, I just tend to look at things now in life not so rigidly. Okay. Yes and yes.
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1: Gonna do it for us, friends. 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
1: What up? I am Elizabethany, coming into a very upset person. A bunch of text messages that this person was like, what is this garbage that you are playing? I mean, terrible. Your playlist is crap. I don't listen to the radio often. Now I remember why. Seriously, I hope someone's monitoring this account so you can tell how completely disappointed I am. And I wish my radio had died. I am changing the station to something that's not as hard on my ears. And oh man, I didn't change it fast enough. The next garbage song is on. Oh, I appreciate you listening to the radio right now. Hopefully that person saved their ears. I don't want to be a murderer.
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Headline that has been posted in multiple places, but hopefully not our website, is that Taylor Swift seen wearing her wedding band miles away from

0: XL 93, that is Olivia Rodrigo, and I am EB here to give you some random trivia facts in case you're going out to play. The lake with the most lightning strikes on Earth, it is in Venezuela, Lake Maracaibo, something like that. So yeah, they actually get about, I should have put this into miles, 233 flashes per square kilometer every year. They say it's the, I mean, there are some photos of this. It is insane. Like how many in just one storm. But yeah, it's the tropical water, the lake, meeting the cool air of the mountains.
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Like, I wanted to win that, but she's probably way more deserving. 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
2: I've been spending too much time on looking through all the evidence of the Brian Kober Idaho 4 case. I gotta catch you up. Coming up

0: XL 93, we are the Forks Hit Music Station. With me, Elizabethany. Yeah, we got to talk true crime. I guess I do enjoy torturing myself with sad stories, even though I always swore I didn't. But now that I found out there's a 400-something page book about the Idaho Four and their murders, I've been listening to it. And I've been listening to it on 1.5 times because I'm like, I got to get through this as quickly as possible. And this guy, so his name is Christopher Whitcomb. He has all of the evidence. Like a lot of things that we have not seen or that have not been presented. He also points out that a lot of things are lies. He's not necessarily saying that Brian Koberger didn't do it, but he is saying there are mysteries. And I'm in. I'm listening. Like there were texts sent to the guy, Ethan, who was killed. There was a text sent to him that day that said, your girlfriend is cheating on you. And that's, you know, who he was in bed with. But they also, there's a mystery about how they were killed. And maybe there was something of him involved. Maybe not. There was also a beer pong table that was right in the middle of all the action that had clearly been moved. And blood had been cleaned off of it. Like, nobody could have been able to get through. So someone put the beer pong table there after everything went down. And then Dylan, one of the roommates who survived, she was wearing some sort of device and showed that she was just walking around multiple times between the murders and when they called the cops like 8 hours later. You're just walking around a house with dead people everywhere? I don't know. I'm going to keep you updated just in case you also like torturing your brain with terrible things. Most of my show is positive, okay? But now I'm just too invested.
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0: 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They said their goose never honks. 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
1: I think we're missing something before we really lock someone down in a relationship. 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
1: I'm Elizabethany, and there is a show on MTV called Caught in the Act, Unfaithful. You know, catching cheaters. It's hosted by Tammy Roman, who I had on the phone earlier, and we were talking about how there is so much of a gray area, and we know that we need to communicate in a relationship, but forget about beforehand.
2: I try to teach people that when you sit down with someone and you're considering being with this person, you have to help them understand who you are and all the things you've gone through, what you will tolerate, what you won't tolerate, what this means to you, what that means to you, and have them do the same. We actually have more conversation when we're in a retail store trying to buy an item. What fabric is this? How do you do that? I don't want to put this on. Is it going to stretch? Is it going to show my cellulite? We talk more in a store trying to buy something than we do with our partner that we plan on spending the rest of our lives with.
1: That is so true. We all talk about the defining the relationship conversation. The conversation is, are you my boyfriend? Are you my girlfriend? It's not, this is what I want in bed, or this is what I expect from you now.
2: There's no detail whatsoever. The one thing that I've come across a lot on Caught in the Act is the element of cheating. Every person considers that to be something different. Uh-huh. This act is going to bother me because I consider it cheating, even though you do not.
1: Especially when it comes to comments that are being left or conversations being had outside of the relationship, text messages. We debate this a lot in society, but are we talking to our people about it?
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1: 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I am Elizabeth. 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
1: Are you sure you're listening to the right show? 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

0: 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All of these guys, they're mugshots, they're wearing suits. Like, you just know they went to work or they went to class or whatever that day, and they were the hottest-ish. Yeah, it's a bunch of white frat guys from Penn State who got arrested for a sophisticated cocaine drug dealing ring. Here's the thing. The frat that they're a part of, I guess their motto is friendship, justice, and learning. And they sure were. They were teaching their pledges how to package the drugs and get it out. And they actually, they had one of their dads, one of the brothers' dads. He was a part of this. So it's 13 brothers and the dad, who is a lawyer, that were all arrested. Oh, they also received a big award earlier this year for the national leadership and the major improvements in overall chapter operations that they provided. So congratulations to them. Now they have a new award of most frat brothers, most members of past and present being arrested at the same time.
1: 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You'll get a confirmation text and info. 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That's festival to 200-200.
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Love to see that Sterling K. Brown has said Paradise has wrapped its third season. Said that the story is very concentrated. We also have Heated Rivalry. They're filming. And then we get new Outer Banks. Do we get it tonight?

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1: I'm down to chat with you anytime. I am Alyssa Bethany. You said a big move-in week for you.
2: Yeah, just started my lease for an off-campus apartment.
1: Nice. What year are you?
2: I'm going into my sophomore year, but I'm the age of a junior because I took a gap year.
1: What do you think is going to be different about sophomore year versus freshman year?
2: I feel like I definitely have to start like thinking about building my resume.
1: And like... Girl!
2: If I'm going to be honest with you, I don't know. Graduate school is like hard to get into.
1: Grad school too? What is your major?
2: Psychology.
1: Oh, yeah, maybe, but get some internships in the summertime. When it's school time, your only worry is how you're going to get that weekend's beer money.
2: I'm definitely looking forward to living in an apartment versus a dorm.
1: There we go. We're getting slightly less parental advisory here.
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1: There is a kid who escaped just a really bad upbringing. There were a lot of shootouts in his home, and he ended up working at Wendy's in high school, became a store manager by the time he was a senior. But his bosses loved him and believed in him so much that they offered to pay for his entire community college tuition. So they do that for 3 years. Then he applies to Yale and gets a full academic scholarship to complete his degree at Yale, all because two people believed in him.
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0: 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I am playing that song specifically for my coworker. His name is Nick, and he just got back from vacation. He said the best part about vacation was not hearing that song. Well, now he's hearing it again.
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XL 93. Tomorrow, going to be another Stranger Danger co-host day. Somebody named Connie. Really, though, that's all I know about people, and I ask them their most recent argument. And that's as much as I know about them. So tune in, see what goes down. And thank you for listening to me, Elizabethany.

funny. Ooh, I love that moment in the car before you go inside the house after a long day at work. It's like a little mini reset, right? So let us be a part of that too. Make us a preset in the car or anywhere on the iHeartRadio app, on your phone, and we got you on XL93.